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0: Hello, I'm Dr. Sheon Bakare. 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
1: From the Sky News Centre at 4, it's claimed the UK is facing a potential lost generation. A government commissioned review into so-called NEETs, that's young people not in education, employment or training, blames a system it says is stuck in the past. Former Labour Health Secretary Alan Milburn warns one in six young people could fall into that category within 5 years. The figure is currently around one in eight. Alex grew up in...
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Van Morrison with Every Time I See a River. And a very good morning, everybody. My name is Elliot Clark, and you're listening to Radio Tyneside. It's 6 a.m. on your Thursday morning on the 28th of May. And join with me, thanks, 2 hours of lovely, lovely music. So we have lots to play for you today and lots to talk about. For example, we're going to start the show with, I'd say, one of the most recognisable intros I've ever heard. It's Baby One More Time by Britney Spears. Enjoy.

Britney Spears with Baby One More Time. I'd say that's definitely one of my favourite songs at the moment. I'm just listening to it all the time. And what a great way to start the show. So how have you been since we last spoke? Which I believe was the Saturday afternoon show, which was the 23rd of May. So how have you been since then? Well, I have basically been boiling alive. I'm pretty sure you all have too, due to the obviously immense heat that we've had over the past few days. And the studio is pretty warm. It normally is anyway, but I think it's just the residual heat from the heat wave. But yeah, it has been boiling, and I've been sat in front of a fan, I think, living in front of a fan for the past 2 days, I think. That's basically been my life. But yes, how have you coped with the heat? Whether you've been to the beach, it has been very busy, I've seen pictures, and or stayed inside. Whatever you've done, hopefully it's gone very, very well. But we're going to go on with the show now, more to talk about later. But here is the Bee Gees with Too Much Heaven. It made number 3 in December in 1978 and made number 1 in the United States of America.

Where the Wild Things Are by Luke Combs. So here's a little reminder about your schedule as to what's coming up in your morning. You're with me on the early show up until 8, and from 8 till 10 is Good Morning Tyneside with Sean Henderson, and from 10 till 12 is Your Morning Call with Jeff Lyle. Very, very exciting. As always, if you'd like to stay up to date with what we have coming up in our schedule, then please do follow us on Facebook, which is simply just Radio Tyneside, or give us a follow on Instagram, which is Radio Tyneside at 936. Radio Tyneside 936. We post the same content on both platforms, so whatever you find easy to use, then by all means do that, so you can't miss a thing. But yes, that's the little promo over. Up now is a song by Ali Campbell, and it's called Hold Me Tight.

0: If I'm going out on my new paddleboard, the last thing I'm taking is my phone, right? Buoyancy aid, fine. But mobile? My whole life's on that phone. Why would I risk losing it in the... Coast Guard! Help!
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Rain Town with Run With The Night. So something we can mainly talk about now, as I mentioned earlier, was the heat and how you've been coping. So I'm not the kind of person you want to go to if you ask the question, what's your favourite season? And, you know, people would say summer, I love the heat. I say winter, I like the cold clothing, I like hot chocolates, I like staying inside. So the summer is a little bit tricky for me, especially since if it gets too humid, I get nosebleeds. Does that happen to anyone else? But yes, so when it was really hot on the Sunday and Monday especially, I was basically sat inside in front of a fan on my laptop in the living room because my room was so stuffy. The window doesn't do anything, and I left it open all day, which was the mistake, because apparently, I didn't know this, but I found this out a couple of days ago, if you leave your window open in the morning, close it during the middle of the day, and open it maybe around 5, 6pm later, you won't let in a lot of the heat because it only lets really the cooler air from the beginning of the day and the end of the day. I didn't know that, but now I do that, and I know it now. Better late than never. But yes, so I went outside for a little bit, sat on a picnic blanket in Lavender Fields, and that was about it. I only went for an hour on both Sunday and Monday, and that did me. To be honest, I I was too hot. My housemates, however, and I'm sure there's people you know as well who would spend most of the day outside in that scorching heat, I don't know how they do it. What are you into? Are you like me? Do you stay inside in the shade or maybe with a nice ice cold drink in your hand? Or are you a person kind of sitting outside enjoying the heat while we have it? Because it is a rare occasion. But who knows? The summer is on the way, so who knows how many more heat waves we're going to get. Anyway, on with the show. Here is Breakfast at Tiffany's by Deep Blue Something.

0: Deep Blue Something with the amazing song that is Breakfast at Tiffany's. So here is your event guide. This is a little piece of information coming up in your local area that may or may not interest you. So this is the Northumberland Miners Picnic in Wuthorn Museum in Ashrington. I think I've said that right. Wuthorn Museum in Ashrington. There we are. So this is on Saturday the 13th of June at 10 a.m. and 5 p.m. It's free entry and it's a fun family day out celebrating our coal mining heritage. There's children's activities, there's live music, street theatre, food halls, and lots more at the Northumberland Miners Picnic. So if you want more information, then please do give a call to 0191 277 2410. That's 0191 277 2410 to go see Northumberland Miners Picnic at Wuthorn Museum in Ashington on Saturday the 13th of June at 10 a.m. to 5 p.m. Very, very exciting. So if that sounds like something you want to go to, please give them a call and check online. That was your event guide.
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Newcastle, Gateshead and our surrounding patch has a long-standing tradition of being the home for wonderfully talented musicians, songwriters and singers. 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

Wham with I'm Your Man. What a fantastic song. So coming up now is a song by Will Young and it's called Leave Right Now. It gave Will his fourth number one in December of 2003 and it goes like this.

Will Young with Leave Right Now. Something I've found myself doing a little bit more now because it's getting into the summer is clothes shopping, the dreaded two-worded phrase, clothes shopping. I've been round all the cheap and cheerful shops like Primark because that's where I get most of my clothing because I can't afford to go shop at places, you know, that are really expensive, like River Island and things. But that's ridiculous. As nice as the clothing is, I just can't afford it. So I went round H&M as well, went round Next, which is also surprisingly a little bit pricey now, same as Primark, not like they used to be, but yes, so I went round all those because I'm running out of clothing. Have you found this as well? You know, when you get closer to the summer, you think, actually I don't have anything to wear, or are you fed up of wearing the same clothing for the whole year, that kind of thing. But yes, I found myself in that predicament, and so I went out and bought more clothing. But I've forgot how dull it is because it takes so long. And it's even worse if you have other people with you because they're egging you on saying, oh, you look lovely in this. you know, bank account is in danger. That's why I stay away from the expensive shops. But yes, yeah, so where do you like to shop for your clothing? And have you been shopping for any recently? Let me know. And what did you get? While we listen to Christina Aguilera with Say Something.

Wet, Wet, Wet with Yesterday. And on that note, that is all we have time for on the first half of the early show. But I'll be back with you after this next song, the news, and the song after that. So don't go anywhere. And here is Amy McDonald with The Hudson. And I'll see you after the news.

Jason Donovan with When You Come Back to Me. And hello, everybody. My name is Elliot Clark, and listening to Radio Tyneside. It's the second half of the early show, and join with me for the next hour of lovely, lovely music. So, coming up now is Boyzone with Love is a Hurricane, taken from their album Brother, released in March of 2010.

Love is a Hurricane by Boyzone. So what are you up to today then? And hope you've had a very nice morning so far. There's lots left of the day ahead. So hopefully if the weather keeps up like this, I'll be having a picnic with some of my housemates. And for the very first time, I'm trying Pimm's. I've never had Pimm's before. I've only ever seen the logo on one of those plastic stirrers you used to get at like pubs, but they don't do them anymore. But yes, I can't wait to see what it tastes like because I've never had it before. Apparently it's very nice. Who knows? But yes, I'm going to have a picnic later and then we might watch a film in the evening. And that's basically my day today. So pretty relaxing. But yes, what have you got going on today? Hopefully you're going to get out in the sun if you're not stuck at work. If you are stuck at work, hopefully you've got some air conditioning on because you might need it. But yes, hopefully you're having a nice day so far. And moving on with the show, here's California Girls by the Beach Boys.

Darling, Hold My Hand. I can pretty much guarantee what you're thinking right now. 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

Rod Stewart with You Wear It Well. So here's a little reminder about your schedule as to what's coming up in your morning. You're with me on the early show up until 8, and from 8 till 10 is Good Morning Tyneside with Sean Henderson, and from 10 till 12 is Your Morning Call with Jeff Lyle. Lots to look forward to there. So hopefully you're having a nice day so far, but speaking of the future, the summer holidays are right around the corner. So before we get into that, here's Jess Glynn with Silly Me.

0: We've all had those moments we tell ourselves, it's just nothing.
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I Drove Her Away with My Tears by Paul Heaton and Jackie Abbott. So, what have you got planned for your summer holidays? Because they are right around the corner. Personally, I have a couple things coming up, some pretty major events, some might say. So, I have my cousin's 21st birthday party and my auntie's wedding. So, there's a lot to cram in over the next couple weeks because I'm going to have to go home specifically for those events and then come back, do my shows, and then go back home again. So I have to kind of bounce back a bit, but it's also an excuse to get my parents up here because they haven't really been to Newcastle that much, and it's a lovely city, so I might as well just get them up. But yes, so my cousin's 21st birthday party, the theme is glitz and glamour and black tie, so I have to wear a suit with a sparkly accessory to be allowed into the birthday party. So if you had that theme, glitz and glamour and black tie, what would you wear to that event? I've got a dark navy, very, very dark navy suit, and I have to find like a spot.

0: Hi everybody, Craig Fogle here. 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

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My name's Elliot Clark, and it's coming up to just about 7:45. So that means there's 15 minutes left of the show. As always, follow us on our Instagram, which is Radio Tyneside 936, or Facebook, which is simply just Radio Tyneside. We post the same stuff on both platforms, so you never miss a thing. And always, if you'd like to support the show, then please do hit that donate button on radiotyneside.co.uk to give us anything you fancy just to keep the station alive, because it's our 75th anniversary. So to celebrate that, here we have Strange by Gabrielle Aplin, released in March of 2020.

Gabrielle Aplin with Strange. Very, very good song. So I went to ZZ's last week. It was very, very nice. And I had a spaghetti bolognese with, it's like a beef ragu inside it. But that's not what I want to talk about. The thing I want to talk about is limoncello. Have you ever had it before? If so, I definitely recommend it. Especially the cocktail from ZZ's, because it was a limoncello spritz. And when I tell you it was very nice, I'm not even joking. It was so, so nice. Very refreshing. And especially for a hot day like the 22nd of May, it was definitely needed. But yes, if you haven't had limoncello, it tastes a little bit like lemon sherbet, a little bit. I'm not even a fan of lemon sherbet, but I quite like a limoncello. It's very, very strange. I've also had limoncello ice cream before. That was a weird experience. But yes, I would definitely recommend going there. If you haven't been to ZZ's, it's a little Italian pizzeria and restaurant on Grey Street, and it's very, very nice. I definitely recommend going if you get the chance. But yes, moving on with the show, here's Hot Chocolate with I Gave You My Heart. It was a number 13 hit in February of 1984.

You Don't Have to Say You Love Me by Dusty Springfield. And on that note, that is the end of the early show. Thank you so much for being with me for the last 2 hours. If you joined at the very beginning or joined at any other point throughout the show, it's lovely to have you here. If you're listening in hospital, hope of a speedy recovery and get well soon. And whatever you're up to and whatever you have going on today, hopefully it goes very, very well. I'm going to leave you with a very good song now. One of my favourites by Diana Ross. It's My Old Piano. It was a number top 5 hit for Diana in October of 1980. It's a fantastic song. I'm going to leave you with Sean Henderson on Good Morning Tyneside, but I'll see you again tomorrow morning on Friday the 29th of May at 6 a.m. bright and early. So on that note, thank you very much for listening, and here is Diana Ross, and I'll see you tomorrow morning.

Hello, good morning, and a very, very warm welcome to Tis Very Warm as well. A very, very warm welcome to the show. And a big thank you there to Elliot, sitting in for me last week as well. Double thank you, Elliot. Great show this morning driving in. And thank you for doing that last week while I was in the rather wet city of Bruges. Beautiful city, but it rained pretty much every day. But no rain on the horizon this week. It's been absolutely sweltering. Records being broke left, right and centre. And I, for one, say let that continue. Right, what have I got lined up for you this morning? Well, I've got a fantastic early riser. I've got the best music across Tyneside. And I've got an event that you probably not want to go and miss. Right, so get yourself a pen and a bit of paper. And I will try to stand and deliver.

I'd have been the answer there and stand and deliver with the abrupt ending that often catches me out. Managed by Malcolm McLaren of the Sex Pistols fame. Adam and the Ants. That reminds me of a guy I was talking to who stood at the bar and he was convincing everybody that he was a 1980s pop star. Everybody who came to the bar, he was telling them, I'm a 1980s pop star. People were trying to talk him down and say, no, you weren't, but he was adamant.

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1: 17 minutes past 8 is the time, and you've just heard a bit of Crowded House there in Teenage Summer, and you're going to hear The Early Riser as soon as we've heard from Midyear, who I think it was probably 4 years ago, so I'm seeing this at the free concerts in South Shields. I wonder if they've been released yet for this summer. I'm going to check that out while we listen to Midyear, If I Was.

Mature there, former Ultravox Band-Aid. That was some solo song from 1985. If I Was, time now for the early riser. And this time it's Jamie, a singer-songwriter from Newcastle. Just finished her studies at the Liverpool Institute of Performing Arts, has been previously an early riser, is back again with a new single. Let's hear Jamie. This is Paradise.

Beautiful lads, that's Jamie there, this week's early riser, and that's her latest single, Paradise. Right, I mentioned about the Bent's Park Free Festival of Music that South Shields hosts every year. Well, I've had a look, and this is what's coming up this summer. 19th of July at Bent's Park Free as well. Joe McKeldry, Sonia, supported by Shelley Stevens and Chani. The week after, on the 26th, it's none other than Chesney Hawks and ABC. On the 2nd of August, closing the high energy finale with Judge Jules performing a full live band along with Ultrabeat. A little bit of dancing in the park this summer.

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That song always reminds me of a Football Focus feature where they featured a lovely silhouetted picture of Peter Beardsley stood on the quayside looking up towards the Tyne Bridge. With that in the background, he's only human. What a player he was. End of the season now, can start enjoying it. Don't have to worry about the football each weekend. It's a couple of weeks still away till the World Cup, so this is the golden time just to relax and forget about football for a couple of weeks. Let's have a little bit of a Carole King classic. Carole King classic done by the Drifters. Taking the number one, though, by these two, Robson and Jerome.

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2: Time's 8:44 and it's time, I think, for a bit of Pet Shop Boys. This one is their most recent single. This is from 2024. It's from the studio album that the Pet Shop released in April of that year called Nonetheless. It is their 15th studio album.

Loneliness there from the Pet Shop Boys, who in 1999 were listed in the Guinness Book of Records as the most successful pop duo of all time. There you go. Right, I haven't heard this song for ages, so we're going to play it now. From 1979, Your Status Quo, Living on an Island.

and a warm welcome to listeners on Radio Tyneside who join us at rather a crucial moment in this golf tournament. Oh, there they go. What a swing on that. This may be a hole in one. Well, that could be you. 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Our 75th anniversary golf day takes place on Thursday, the 25th of June at Westerhope Golf Club. 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We'll see you there.

Better the Devil You Know. That's next on my watch list. Once the weather changes, which undoubtedly it will pretty soon, the Kylie documentary on Netflix. I've heard good things about it. That's next on my list. Next on my list directly, though, is nipping downstairs and getting a cup of coffee. First hour's gone. I'll meet you back here after the news.

Just join me. Where have you been? You've missed the first hour of music. You've missed some great stuff, but don't worry. We've got some fantastic stuff coming up. We've got a bit of Harry Styles, a bit of Ronan Keating, a bit of Olivia Dean, and that was Madonna there starting it off. So that's a great hour. I've also, in about 10 minutes' time, got an event you're not going to want to miss. Grab yourself a pen and a bit of paper, especially if you like the old classic Hollywood movies. Right, here's Ronan Keating.

That's Ronan Keane there at very, very nearly 10 past nine. And I hope you dance. This next one is for anybody who was at the big weekend down at Herrington Park. And I went through there to pick my son up after the whole event. And it was absolute carnage trying to get in there, pick up and get out again. I've never seen as many cowboy boots in one place. Or polka dot or polka dot. You tell me, what do you say? Polka dot, polka dot, polka dot. Answers on a postcard. This is for everybody who was wearing cowboy boots that night. It's the song that closed the whole event. Here's Olivia Dean.

What a year and a half she's had, Olivia Dean, absolutely flying high in everything she does, just like this man was a couple of years ago. Here's Harry Styles.

0: That one was for new listeners Ross and Emily down on the States. And now it's time for the event that I promised you. It's the Glasshouse Gator. That's where it's on. It's on Saturday the 30th of May. It's at 7:30 and tickets are from just £10. It's the Sinfonia of London. Conductor is Gateshead-born John Wilson. And it's Hollywood's golden age. A great opportunity to dive headfirst into the music that made Hollywood sparkle, including the music of Andre Previn, John Williams, that's E.T., Adventures on Earth, Cole Porter, Love of My Life, Jimmy Van Heusen, Thoroughly Modern Millie, George Gershwin, How Long Has This Been Going On, and so much more. It's at the Glasshouse in Gateshead on the 30th of May. It's at 7:30. Tickets are a tenner.
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Oh, he sounds breathless. Now I found you. Sounds very breathless towards the end there. That's Dereem and Things Can Only Get Better. Sounds like he's fallen down a mineshaft and he's trying to climb out single-handedly. And he's getting all frantic towards the end. Anyway, that's my interpretation of it. 9:21, 9:22 is the time. And here's Elton John from 1972 with A Tiny Little Dancer.

Just over 6 minutes of brilliance there from Elton John and Tiny Dancer. Right, Alison Moyer and Vince Clark took this song to number 2 in '82. It's Only You from Yazoo.

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Ricky Martin there, not the one that won The Apprentice, the one that had a number one single with Living the Viva Loca in 1999. Right, this one only reached number 8 for Boney M in 1977, but I find this one of their most bizarre and engaging tracks. It's Belfast and Boney M.

That's Belfast from Boney M, and that is it for me this morning. I'm going to hand over to Jeff. I can't believe how quickly it's gone. Enjoy the rest of your day. Jeff's taking over after the news. Take care now.

Pen of Love, Next Time Baby, Doctor Hook, and sadly we lost Dennis Le Corrier a couple of weeks ago. Thanks to Sean for the last couple of hours. He's back tomorrow, and good morning. Geoff Lyle with you on the Thursday morning call here on Radio Tyneside through till 12 o'clock. Had a think there. Too early in the morning.

0: American country singer Ella Langley, you may remember Choosing Texas was out a couple of months ago. That's her new single, simply called Be Her. It's coming up to 9 minutes past ten.
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0: There's quite a bit of cloud cover this morning, high altocumulus up there, but this morning could see a few showers as well as sunny spells when the cloud breaks up. It will turn dry and sunny this afternoon, breezier by evening. Temperature, they're still going for above 20, 21 degrees. Breezy tonight and cloudy, but it should remain dry. Tomorrow, dry and cloudy, the winds will ease throughout the afternoon and evening. Once again, 21 degrees. Over the weekend, well, it's going to stay warm, 22 on Saturday, 20 on Sunday, and it looks like it should stay dry, although we can't risk out the odd shower. They have to cover themselves, don't they?
2: When your legs don't work like they used to before, and I can't sweep you off of your feet,

That's Ed Sheeran there. He's thinking out loud. By the way, if you're listening in hospital this morning, let's hope your stay is a short one. You get the nod to go home. It would be good if they told you today you could be out for the weekend. That would be fantastic. Anyway, coming up on the show shortly, we'll take a look at the headlines from this morning's front pages. We'll also visit the birthday file and look at the event guide before 11. After 11, we'll have the morning call coffee break. I'll ask you a Witcher 3 question. Richard's been chatting to Kelly Hodgkiss about Here You Belong. Basically, it's something about community stories, so we'll find out about that around about 11:25. We'll look ahead to Radio Tyneside for the rest of the day, look at one or two facts and figures from this week in history, and of course, look at some entertainment news as well. So that plus the music makes up Thursday's Morning Call.

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Right to the end there, that's Whitney Houston, Love Is, following Atomic Kitten and Hole Again. 21 and a half minutes past 10, let's take a look at this morning's front pages. And the Daily Mail leads with the report from former Labour Health Secretary Alan Milburn into the rising number of young people out of work or education. That's also the focus for the Eye, which warns that welfare reform is needed to stop a lost generation. The Express leads with Sir Tony Blair calling Ed Miliband's net zero plans a fantasy. And the Times is also focusing on Labour's green policies, reporting Sir Keir Starmer is facing growing pressure from ministers to rethink opposition to new North Sea drilling. There's a story about Lord Mandelson in the Telegraph, and heating bills up. Britain's gone balmy. That's the Metro's headline after news of energy price rises from July came during the recent hot spell. The Daily Mirror's reporting on the number of children who's drowned since the start of the bank holiday weekend. And the FT reports the official fund for Donald Trump's Board of Peace is running out of money, putting plans to rebuild Gaza in doubt. The Daily Star says England's World Cup training camp in Kansas City in America will be protected by drones to help to stop a rival team spying on training. And The Sun reports Katie Price says her husband's been detained in Dubai on suspicion of espionage. Locally in the Journal, the headline, Social Care Issue Leader's First Test. This is the news that Liberal Democrat Conor Ferguson was appointed as the new leader of Newcastle City Council yesterday after weeks of uncertainty over the authority's political future. So that's the front pages of this morning's papers.

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Lady A, you look good. Don't forget American Country Music with Brian Clough on a Friday evening at 6 and a Sunday evening at 8. George Michael before that and Going to a Town. Just gone 10:30, let's take a look at some showbiz stories from the papers this morning. Matthew Perry's family says he was failed by people around him after his former assistant was jailed following the actor's overdose death. Kenneth Imwaza's been sentenced to nearly 3.5 years after admitting supplying ketamine to the Friends star in 2023. Now, a group of female screenwriters have told the BBC they're shocked a drama about the rape and murder of Sarah Everard's being written by a man. She was killed off by off-duty police officer Wayne Cousins back in March 2021. Writer Jeff Pope says he approaches every subject with sensitivity, respect and meticulous research, a statement echoed by the BBC. And finally, it's been reported Lily Allen's teaming up with Jade Thirlwell. They've apparently worked together on a revamped version of the song Beg For Me. The Sun says it's out today ahead of Lily headlining the Mighty Hoopla Festival in South London this coming Saturday night. This Saturday night, I'll be watching the Champions League final.

0: Oh, somebody pass him a box of matches, could they? Jose Feliciano there, Light My Fire. Luke Combs, being in America, of course, at the moment, one of the major country stars. Five Leaf Clover was the song we played you. So let's go to the event guide. And taking place at the Sunderland Empire from the 5th to the 27th of June, Yes We Can. It's a golden opportunity to enter the eye-popping world of Moulin Rouge, where bohemians and aristocrats rub shoulders and revel in electrifying entertainment. Sheer high octane energy, says the Mail on Sunday. A musical which has received 10 Tony Awards, including Best Musical and Best Choreography. So there, it's well worth seeing. It's on at the Sunderland Empire most of June, from the 5th to the 27th. There are matinees on Wednesday and Saturday at 2:30. Tickets start at just under £24. And full information from the box office, our website. That's it. The Sunderland Empire, Yes We Can. And more from the event guide throughout the day.
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Vanessa Williams, top three back in 1992, saving the best till last. Let's go to the birthday file. Today is the 28th of May. If it's your birthday, well, happy birthday from me and everybody at Radio Tyneside. You share it with former American lawyer and politician and mayor of New York City, Rudy Giuliani. He was mayor from 1994 to 2001. As the city's prosecutor, he was incremental in putting away the mob in New York. He later became Donald Trump's lawyer. He's 82. Patricia Quinn, Northern Ireland actress, best known for her role as Magenta in the Rocky Horror Picture Show, is 82. And Ray Laidlaw, the drummer with Lindisfarne, of course, who had a big hit with Lady Eleanor back in 72, he's 78. British actress Julie Peasgood, she played Fran Pearson in Brookside and Joe Steadman in Emmerdale. She's the big 7-0 today. And Roland Giff, the singer with the Fine Young Cannibals, remember She Drives Me Crazy? Well, he's 65. David Baddiel, the British author, comedian and television presenter, famous for being not quite as funny as Frank Skinner. He also has written a series of children's books. He's 62. Kylie, of course, is 58. Sean played one of her records earlier on today. And Mark Feely from Westlife, he's 46. Charles Nzogbia, the French former footballer who did play for Newcastle, is the big 4-0 today. And Kyle Walker, former fullback for Man City and England, is 36. But a couple of singers with birthdays today. One is Gladys Knight, who we'll hear later on. She's 82. But celebrating his 81st birthday today is John Fogerty, lead singer with Creedence Clearwater Revival.

0: On a Sunday evening with nothing to look forward to other than another Monday, you're highly advised to tune in to Radio Tyneside, especially at 10 p.m. for Classics from the Terrace, for a two-hour romp through the world of light classics with me, Ian Hornsby, and please be prompt, I don't want to start without you.
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John Lennon's Son Julian there, and Saltwater before a Creedence Clearwater Revival, Bad Moon Rising. We played that in honour of John Fogerty, who's 81 today. A couple of facts for you from the papers this week. When you're next lying awake in the middle of the night, desperate to get back to sleep, don't reach for your phone. Instead, repeatedly count down from 8 to 1 while taking deep breaths. The process should help calm your nervous system, allowing you to fall back to sleep. An analysis of nearly 250 million times tables answers given by primary school children shows that 6 times 9 is the hardest sum to get right. Well, that's 54, isn't it? And the easiest is 11 by 8, or 11 times 8, which is 88. I would have thought 1 times 1 was probably the easiest, or 2 times 2. But there you go. Research for 250 million times tables answers. Why do people do these things? I don't know. Research. It's all a bit of respect, isn't it? Talking of respect, here's Erasure.

Top five back in 1988 for Erasure there, and A Little Respect. Now, with A Little Respect, we shall meet together for the morning call coffee break just after the news. I'll go and sort out three relaxing tunes. You go and sort out the mid-morning beverage. Don't forget the biscuits. Mine's a peppermint tea, thank you very much. And we'll meet just after 11. Meanwhile, carrying you home is Mr. James Blunt. If you've had a skinful, of course. If you haven't, just accept the piggyback.

0: And a very good morning to you if you just tuned in. You're listening to Radio Tyneside Hospital and Community Radio for Newcastle and Gateshead, where, of course, we'll play you the best music across Tyneside. The morning call coffee break. We trust you've enjoyed your mid-morning beverage while we listened initially to Jason Donovan, Any Dream Will Do, from back in 1991. Of course, Jason was on the stage show Joseph. That's where the song comes from, and, of course, it was a number one. In the middle, we played you Up County Down, Van Morrison. Very clever play on words there, of course, because County Down is an island and Van's an Irishman. Yes, that came out 5 years ago now. And finally there, the Backstreet Boys, a big number one for them back in May of 1999. I Want It That Way. The coffee break returns same time tomorrow, when once again I'll play you three relaxing tunes
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0: Still to come between now and 12, Richard's been chatting to Kelly Hotchkiss about community stories, something called Here You Belong. That's coming up soon. Very shortly, we'll ask you which of three questions. We'll look ahead to Radio Tyneside for the rest of the day. And I've got some facts and figures from this day in history. This will be Lana Del Rey. You Must Love Me. Well, you must, if you're listening to me. Absolutely.

Lana Del Rey, You Must Love Me. So, it's just gone 18 minutes past 11. Let's tease you with a Which for Three question. A question with one correct answer, and I'm going to give you two wrong answers. You've got to try and figure out which of the three is correct. This answer will be given round about 10 to 12. So, the question this morning, which scientist won Nobel Prizes for Physics and Chemistry? Was it Marie Curie, Peter Higgs, or Max Planck? What do you reckon? Which scientist won Nobel Prizes for Physics and Chemistry? Was it Marie Curie, Peter Higgs, or Max Planck? As I say, answer before I go.

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0: That's If This Is It, Huey Lewis and the News, their first release back in 1984 when it just scraped into the top 40. Before Daddy Cool and Dots, that was their first release back in 1977 when it made number 6. Don't forget, if you like 70s and 60s tunes from This Week in History, don't forget to join me Saturday afternoon at 4 for Backtrack. Now, Richard Finch met with Kelly Hotchkiss last week. Kelly is a founder of Here You Belong, which tells community stories, and she explains to Richard how you do it and why she does it.
1: We do it because we feel that there's a need for underrepresented voices to be heard. And one of the ways and formats that we do this is through documentary filmmaking, because it lets the people who are at the forefront of the story tell the story through their own words, as opposed to scripted media of where you are listening to what people have advised people to say, or whether or not it's got a point. But every type of media has a very strong need within a campaign. However, what we tend to focus on at Here You Belong is letting people use their own words and helping them to come across in the best possible way. One of the reasons we began doing this is because it helps to evidence social impact. I personally used to work as a community manager across the Northeast, and what I found is that there's loads of amazing activities, small communities, sports, arts, placements that go on across the Northeast. But because of how much time people have to spend on media campaigns, it's very much lacking. So what we wanted to do was combine a type of media where you could tell your story in your own words at the same time as getting the message out on and about what you do. And we found that social impact videos and documentary was one of the best ways of doing this.
2: So what sort of things do your clients want to do? Are they trying to sell a service, or they're just trying to raise awareness, or is it maybe just to give people a little bit of experience of communicating?
1: We're quite particular, so we don't go for the big guys. We're not overly commercial. So you've got two types of people in media. You've got the ones where it's like a promotional video, it's flash photography, it's very showy, and we don't touch that type of media. What we tend to do is we let people do it in their own environment. So we go down to people's community centres, we go down to like places that are usually underrepresented and have less of a voice because they don't have that massive budget to spend on media. So it's all about giving people who maybe haven't always been seen that opportunity to talk about something that's important to them.
2: You know, I find people are very passionate about what they do in their community. And it sounds like to me that what you're trying to do is bring that passion out to a wider audience.
1: Yes, very much so. We're quite fortunate. So myself and my business partner, Gabby Zack, we both trained in media production at university. So one of the reasons that we can do this on an affordable budget is because we've got that extra knowledge and we know where we can cut down on a cost. So it's not a case of that you lose quality from going from someone like us. It's a case of that we know that we can reduce like how long the video is, we can reduce some time on edit. So we work with people to get an affordable budget that works for them. And I think that's really crucial because a lot of people go, so what's your costing? And it depends on what you need. And we work with people to fit into what they can afford to do in a way that's right for them. Because I also did a business degree as well. So it's that kind of being able to communicate it to people at all different types of levels and at the level that they're at. So it's not using, you know, over technical terms, but then still talking in business when you need to talk in business. And I just think it's really important for those smaller organizations. One of the things that I always ask people is, so what things you wish people knew about your organization? Because sometimes it's the most simple response that's missed on your communications. And the workshops that I give via RCIC, which is We Are Intertwined, we kind of build on that brand story so they can understand whether or not the perception of public image is the same as what their content strategy shows. So basically, in plain English, that means, does your core message of what you want people to know in your story the same as what people perceive it to be when they look at your social channels, your website, and your communication strategy?
2: Well, you mentioned there We Are Intertwined, and that's a fairly new venture for you. What's the story behind that, Kelly?
1: For me, what I was finding is that because we're in a highly deprivated area, like we operate across the Northeast, particularly in areas that have lower social economic, what we wanted to do was to give back via the production company. So we identify whether someone has a need to access the CIC or whether they are a voluntary sector What we do via this is that we help people build their brand stories. We deliver workshops to help them either build it themselves or we do it with them. And the purpose of We're Intertwined is to do it at a really affordable cost for people who wouldn't be able to afford it otherwise. Everyone needs media, but I just think that there's a massive amount of people who just wouldn't be able to afford normal rates. And by having it as a community interest company, it allows us to access additional funding to support people who really need it the most. So I think what the CIC is giving people that opportunity to do that on a long-term basis. Whereas a short documentary, although it becomes an archive and you can reaccess the documentary, when you show that at the cinema, which we did, it's almost that's your short-term solution, whereas the CIC presents a long-term way of communicating your content strategy.
2: Well, Kelly, look, thank you very much for talking to us today. I mean, I think we've just scratched the surface here. So if people want to find out more and maybe have a one-to-one discussion with you, how can they do that?
1: The best way to get in contact with us is via our website on www.hereyoubelong.co.uk or to drop me an email on info@hereyoubelong.co.uk.
2: Well, Kelly, thank you so much for talking to us today. It's been very enlightening. I wish you all the best. Kelly Hotchkiss from Here You Belong. Thanks again.
0: And Richard, of course, back at 4 o'clock this afternoon with Tea Time on Tyneside. Now, a special record now, half of the Beatles, Paul with Ringo, Home to Us.

Dave Stewart and Annie Lennox, otherwise known as the Eurythmics, their Thorn in My Side. Before it, Paul McCartney featuring Ringo Starr and Home to Us. It's 20 to 12. Let's just repeat that which were three question. Which scientist won Nobel Prizes for Physics and Chemistry? Was it Marie Curie, Peter Higgs or Max Planck? Answer very soon. Wet, wet, wet and all I want. Radio Tyneside's Morning Call with me, Jeff Lyle, through till 12.

There's Wet, Wet, Wet and All I Want, bringing the time to 16 minutes before the hour of 12 o'clock. And it's time now to look at one or two facts and figures from this day in history, 28th of May down the years. Back in 1588, the Spanish Armada, with 130 ships and 30,000 men, set sail from Lisbon, heading for the English Channel. It would take until May the 30th for all ships to leave port. Back in 1937, the Golden Gate Bridge in San Francisco, California, was officially opened by President Franklin D. Roosevelt in Washington, D.C. He just simply pushed a button signaling the start of vehicle traffic over the span. It was in 1937 on this day that Neville Chamberlain became British Prime Minister following the retirement of Stanley Baldwin. And the first Goon Show was broadcast on this day in 1951. Spike Milligan, Peter Sellers and Harry Secombe, of course. In 1967, Sir Francis Chichester arrived in Plymouth in his yacht Gypsy Moth IV after completing his epic single-handed voyage around the world, the first single-handed circumnavigation west to east. And it was 22 years ago in 2004, the final episode of Friends was broadcast in the UK. And 16 years ago to this very day, the first Apple iPad went on sale in the UK. Yes, 2010. And it seems like we've had them for an eternity, doesn't it? iPads came on sale on this day in 2010.

0: On Sunday evenings, join me, James Bell, for Curtain Up. I play a broad selection of music from the stage and screen, all tied together with a theme for each edition, plus some fun facts along the way. 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

Classic Searchers from 64, When You Walk in the Room, following the Isley Brothers and Summer Breeze. So the Witcher 3 question, we asked you which scientists won Nobel Prizes for physics and chemistry. Well, we gave you Marie Curie, Peter Higgs and Max Planck. Well, the answer was Marie Curie. She's the only person in history to win Nobel Prizes in two different scientific fields, physics in 1903 and chemistry in 1911. Her groundbreaking work on radioactivity laid the foundation for more modern nuclear physics and oncology. That's The Witcher 3. We'll do another one tomorrow. And we mentioned Gladys Knight had a birthday today. She's 82. This is one of her greats, The Midnight Train to Georgia.

Birthday girl Gladys Knight, 82 today on the midnight train to Georgia. So up after the news, of course, it's Andrew Carr with the lunch break. Liam's here at 2 with the afternoon show. Richard at 4 with Tea Time on Tyneside. There's an hour of It's Only Rock and Roll But I Love It at 6 with Dave Wheeler. A non-stop hour of 70s at 7 at 7. Ed Doherty has the evening shift at 8. Dave Nicholson here at 10 with those fabulous 50s. And Paul Robinson rounds off Thursday evening with Private Lives at 11, chatting to British singer Mary Wilson. And that is Thursday on Radio Tyneside. I'll be with you tomorrow, 10 o'clock sharp. Don't forget, morning call. Meanwhile, as I say, Andrew Carr after the lunchtime news. Let's play out with the Hollies. Good morning.

Playing the best music, this is Radio Tyneside, the beautiful South, and This Old Skin. And it begins Thursday's lunch break. I'm Andrew Carr. A very good afternoon to you. Phil Collins, one of his many great songs on the way in a moment. Before that, Westlife and one of their many chart toppers, Flying Without Wings. Everybody.

1985, Phil Collins and Marilyn Martin reached the top five with Separate Lives. It's Radio Tyneside, Thursday's lunch break. I'm Andrew Carr. We'll be taking a look into the events guide very soon. We've also got some more great 60 songs for you on the jukebox. And thanks, of course, to Jeff Lyle for the last 2 hours. Jeff returning with your magazine programme, Morning Call, at the same time tomorrow. Something from Sam Fender playing very soon. Before that, here's Miranda Lambert with Automatic.

0: A squeezing across the chest. A feeling of unease. That sense something's not right.
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The singer Mari Wilson is Paul Robinson's guest on this week's edition of Private Lives, and there's another chance to hear that episode this evening at 11 o'clock here on Radio Tyneside. And then this coming Sunday, Paul will be talking to Pat and Greg, Hue and Cry, about their music and their new album as well, which has just been released. Paul Robinson, Private Lives, and check out our full schedule, radiotyneside.co.uk. One Day I'll Fly Away, Randy Crawford, and now 1978, Justin Hayward, Forever Autumn.

0: Justin Hayward of the Moody Blues. There he is with a solo hit, Forever Autumn. It's 12:30 here on Radio Tyneside. Next Thursday evening at the Gosforth Civic Theatre, Casa Velaza. Originally hailing from the vast open landscapes of Arizona, Casa Velaza and her trio bring a unique southwestern streak to their music, which feels both ancient and refreshingly modern. Expect an evening of Americano and some haunting British 1960s folk, plus the music of some classic country crooners. Casa Velaza, next Thursday evening at the Gosforth Civic Theatre.
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And all the best if you're listening using our bedside entertainment system in one of our local hospitals, the RVI, Freeman or Queen Elizabeth. I'm Andrew Carr. Thursday's lunch break and time for our first jukebox selection. Two great 60 songs, something from Doris Day, coming up after this from 1962, The Four Seasons.

From 1964, Doris Day, Move Over Darling, and the Four Seasons in the charts. The year before, with Big Girls, Don't Cry, the first of our two 60s jukebox selections here on Thursday's Lunch Break. It's Radio Tyneside. I'm Andrew Carr, and later on, we have the 70s at 7, and let's head back to that decade right now with a song from 1972, Song Sung Blue. Here's Neil Diamond. Song.

0: Every Sunday at 3, I'll be sticking a pin in the music charts of yesteryear and selecting a playlist from whatever week we land on. Whether records were on their way up the charts or on their way back down, we'll be giving you a sample of what was in the top 50 at that week in history. We'll call the show What a Week That Was, and it's brought to you with the kind help of Robinson's Florists on the West Road in Newcastle. 3 o'clock on Sunday with me, Gary Hogg, here on Radio Tyneside.
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Steps were having lots of hits back in the late 90s, which means, of course, they often turn up on the reruns of TOTP on a Friday night on BBC 4, which does please me because it reminds me how much I fancied Lisa Scott Lee from the band back in the day. There they are with Better the Devil You Know, starting off the second hour of Thursday's Lunch Break here on Radio Tyneside. I'm going to be playing you something from Kylie very soon. First, here's Michael Bolton with Spark of Light.

Paul Heaton and Jackie Abbott, I Gotta Praise. Playing the best music, this is Radio Tyneside. And all the best if you're listening to us in one of our local hospitals. And don't forget our weekly requests and dedications programme that goes out on Sunday morning, 10 o'clock, presented by Neil Younger. Email now if you like, studio@radiotyneside.co.uk. We started off with Steps version of Better the Devil You Know. Here's the original artist to perform that very song in the charts this week, 1990, in fact. That's not what we're going to play, though, because we're going to play this by Kylie instead, In Your Eyes.

0: Nice parking, Sam. And here comes Tanya on a bike, off to French class.
1: Hiya.
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1: 25 minutes.
0: Lost on me. Sorry. 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

0: Mika, Blame It on the Girls, 28 minutes to 2 here on Radio Tyneside. Next Thursday evening at the Gosforth Civic Theatre, Casa Velaza. Originally hailing from the vast open landscapes of Arizona, Casa Velaza and her trio bring a unique southwestern streak to their music, which feels both ancient and refreshingly modern. Expect an evening of Americana and some haunting British 1960s folk music, plus some classic country crooners. Casa Velaza, Gosforth Civic Theatre. That's next Thursday evening at 7:30.
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Radio Tyneside 1980, Cliff Richard got into the charts with Carrie. And also from the 80s, we heard from Imagination, and not from the 80s, Sophie Ellis-Bextor, Love Is You. I'm Andrew Cart. Thursday is the lunch break and time for another 60s jukebox selection. Two songs coming up from 1965. The Walker Brothers, in fact, after this from The Seekers.

0: 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That's Pure Country every Saturday evening at 6 p.m. prompt. 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

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The 2 o'clock news coming up, then Liam Kendall's here with the afternoon show. Richard Finch is on from 4 o'clock with Tea Time on Tyneside. 6 p.m, it's Only Rock and Roll, presented by Dave Wheeler. We have the 70s at 7, Edward Dougherty with the evening shift at 8. Another chance to hear those fabulous 50s with Dave Nicholson at 10. This week's episode of Private Lives, 11 o'clock, Paul Robinson talking to the singer Mary Wilson Night Sounds from midnight. Enjoy the rest of Thursday. I'll see you for lunch break at the same time next Wednesday here on Radio Tyneside.

the Beatles and Eleanor Rigby. Good afternoon and welcome to the afternoon show on Radio Tyneside, the station that is proud to be local, on Thursday the 28th of May 2026. Wherever you're listening from this afternoon, thank you very much for your company and do hope you're well. My name's Liam Kendall with you for the next 2 hours. I'll be taking you up until 4 o'clock, bringing you 2 hours of the best music from across the decades with our regular features chucked in there as well. Now do join me in thanking Andrew Carr for the past couple of hours with a great lunch break there. It's now time for us to look forward to the next 2 hours together. All I need you to do is sit back, relax, and enjoy. This is The Drifters. Can I take you home, little girl?

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1: A lot of sunny intervals with just a gentle breeze for most across the region today, with highs of 21 degrees Celsius. A look ahead to the weather forecast. Tomorrow should be a dry and sunny day with only a few areas of cloud drifting in at times, with temperatures once again reaching highs of 21.

Lover Undiscovered from The Coral. That one from The Coral was released back in April 2021, the title track of their album. They have just released some new music, actually, and gone a little bit ska with it. If that's your kind of thing, then I do recommend you check that out. Now, I hope the week has been kind to you so far. Thank you very much for your company today, whatever you might have been up to. Hope you've had the chance to enjoy some of the beautiful weather that we've had. And of course another bank holiday to boot as well. Now, me personally, I've had a wonderful week and a fantastic weekend as well. Of course, if you've heard this program before, you'll know all about my football allegiances. If not, well, let's just say that I've got the suitcase down from the loft and I've looked to make sure that the passport is very much in date as well. Now, for absolutely no reason, here's Elvis.

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2: I never take anything for granted. Only a fool maybe takes things for granted. Just because it's here today, it can be gone tomorrow. And that's one thing that you'll never in your life ever have to worry about me. If I'll ever change towards you, because baby, I love you. Girl, I love you. Just the way you are.

0: and a warm welcome to listeners on Radio Tyneside. You join us at rather a crucial moment in this golf tournament. Oh, there they go. What a swing on that. This may be a hole in one. Well, that could be you. 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Our 75th anniversary golf day takes place on Thursday, the 25th of June at Westerhope Golf Club. 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

0: Tony Braxton with Unbreak My Heart. This is Radio Tyneside, the station proud to be local. Now, we here at the station, we like to offer out some events, keeping you updated with what is happening in the area. Just a few ideas to scribble down in your social calendar. Well, how about this at the Live Theatre Broadshare on the Quayside? This has already opened. It's been running for a couple of weeks now, but it is running until Saturday the 6th of June. So you've still got your opportunity to see Astell and Wolf. Did you know that one of the world's first feminists came from Newcastle? Well, now is the time to meet her. This one, packed with jokes, mind-blowing ideas, and fierce feminist fire, is a play like unlike anything you've ever seen before. That's Astell and Wolf, which is at the Live Theatre Broadshare on Newcastle Quayside, running all the way until Saturday the 6th of June. Shows at 7:30 in the evenings. 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

I Shall Be Released, taken from her album Little Dreamer. Coming up shortly on the afternoon show, we've got today's weird and wonderful facts. Three pieces of absolutely useless and random pieces of information collated from the internet. Who knows, it might just pique your interest. That's coming up shortly. Right now, we've got ABBA and The Name of the Game.

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1: Hi, it's Brian Clough here. I just thought I'd better remind you that if you miss the American Connection country show on a Sunday evening at 8 p.m, we can catch up on a Friday night at 6 p.m. So there's no excuse or reason not to be well and truly countrified. 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

Texas with Detroit City. Your weird and wonderful facts for today, then three pieces of useless information and the following. The first, in 1897, the American Congress played the Houses of Parliament at long-distance chess, sending moves by telegraph. The match lasted 2 days and ended in a draw. Number two, the Buba Kiki effect is when people associate a shape with a sound. It's not actually confined to humans, however. Baby chicks also match a spiky shape to a kiki sound and a round shape to a booba sound. And finishing off with this last piece of information, actually a quote from Franz Kafka, who once said, "I was ashamed of myself when I realized life was a costume party and I had attended with my real face."

The Cause with SOS, and before that we heard Genesis, Not About Us. You're listening to The Afternoon Show on Radio Tyneside this Thursday afternoon, and we thank you very much for your company. We are coming up to the 3 o'clock news. We'll have a little break for that, and then I shall be back afterwards with another hour of great music still to come. So you just sit tight, stay tuned, and I'll be back very, very soon. This is Rick Astley and Angels on My Side.

Hanging on the telephone from Blondie, starting the second half of the afternoon show on Radio Tyneside. Today, you are listening to the station, proud to be local, Radio Tyneside, playing the best music across Tyneside and promoting health and well-being within the community on this Thursday afternoon. Hope you're well wherever you're listening from today, and thank you for your company. Liam Kendall here with you now for another hour of great music. Just bringing things down a touch now with Snow Patrol and Chasing Cars.

Elkie Brooks and No More the Fool. That one, a number five hit, November of 1986. You join us here on the 28th of May. We take a look back through the years now, what happened on this date in the world of music. The 28th of May in 1964, and after announcing that the Rolling Stones were going to appear on Jukebox Jury, the BBC received over 8,000 postal applications for tickets. On this day in 1966, Herb Alpert and the Tijuana Brass went to number one on the American album chart with What Now My Love, setting a new American record with four albums in the US top 10. This day in 1977, Sting, Stuart Copeland and Andy Summers played together for the first time, performing as part of Mike Howlett's band Strontium 90 in Paris, France. They went on, of course, to become The Police. And finally, this day in 1983, actress and singer Irene Cara began a six-week run at the top of the American singles chart with Flashdance, What a Feeling, taken from the film Flashdance. A number two hit here in the UK. That was on this day of music, and here is Take That, Why Can't I Wake Up With You.

from Kacey Musgraves, that is Keep It To Yourself from the album Same Trailer, Different Park from back in 2014. The next song that we're about to play is today's hospital dedication, one especially to those joining us from the wards of the RVI, Freeman and Queen Elizabeth. If you are currently listening as a patient, then Radio Tyneside sends out its best wishes to you, hoping that you're on the mend and looking to get back out very, very soon. And of course, we always send out the hospital dedication to the hard-working staff across our hospitals and our wonderful NHS. Hope the shift is going okay for you. Today's hospital dedication coming from the New Seekers. This, their first top 10 entry, reaching number 2 in July 1971. Never Ending Song of Love.

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Simple Minds with Don't You Forget About Me, number 7 in the charts, April of 1985, of course, featuring the classic film The Breakfast Club. You're listening to me, Liam Kendall, here on the afternoon show on Radio Tyneside. A little bit of personal football news, actually. Very delighted to see that the 7-a-side Tuesday team secured a draw Tuesday night, which keeps us in the first division at the first time of asking. Now, a little bit later on this evening, I'm going to be playing more in a charity game against a team of coppers. So I might just evolve into that Mean Machine film with Vinnie Jones. So if I'm not in tomorrow, I've probably been crocked, taken out by some copper. But it's all for a good cause as well. So he's hoping a good game and hoping that the legs, not as young as they used to be, can last out with all this football going on at the moment.

to Sir With Love from Lulu. Still to come for you on Radio Tyneside today at 4 o'clock. I'll be handing over to Richard Finch. He brings you 2 hours of great music and company in Tea Time on Tyneside. That takes us up till 6 when Dave Wheeler has music and stories from the rock and roll years in It's Only Rock and Roll. 7 o'clock this evening, an hour of non-stop music from the 1970s. That's the 70s at 7. At 8 o'clock, Edward Doherty is your host for the evening shift. Dave Nicholson remembers the music from 1950 to 1959 at 10 o'clock tonight with those fabulous 50s. And at 11, Paul Robinson talks to American singer Marie Wilson in Private Lives. Still to come on the afternoon show, we'll shortly have today's anniversary record. Right now, it's Back to Memphis from Wet, Wet, Wet.

0: 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I'm Paul Avrick, and each week I track down a fresh batch of cover versions of familiar songs. That's Beneath the Covers at 10 o'clock each Friday evening with me, Paul Avrick, right here on Radio Tyneside.
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Catchy little one from Sir Paul McCartney, Dance Tonight, from his 2007 album Memory Almost Full. Join me now on this day, the 28th of May, in the year 1966, for this afternoon's anniversary record. On that day, this song was beginning a two-week run at the top of the American singles chart. It was also a number four hit here.

in the UK, going to number two when reissued in 1987. Now, before the recording session of this song, it had no title or lyrics. The session proceeded with the expectation that the singer would produce them for vocal takes, but when it came time to record vocals, they were actually improvised lyrics with minimal pre-planning, with the singer using the melody as a guide for rhythm and phrasing. The performance was so convincing that others working on the session assumed that they had the lyrics written down, but apparently not. Well, that's some fine improvisation. Today's anniversary record is Percy Sledge, When a Man Loves a Woman.

Erasure, Here Now, Think I Got a Feeling. Well, that is it for the afternoon show, and for me, Liam Kendall, for this afternoon. Thank you very much for your company. A pleasure, as always. I'll be back to do it all again tomorrow, so join me right here on Radio Tyneside, 2 o'clock for Friday's afternoon show. In the meantime, stay tuned. Richard Finch after the 4 o'clock news to bring you tea time on Tyneside. If you have been joining us from hospital, please do get well soon. Enjoy the rest of your Thursday and do pray for me as I try to get through an hour and a half of football this evening against the Coppers. Thank you once again. I'll catch you another time. Ta-ra for now. Playing us out is Loretta Lynn and Wouldn't It Be Great.

watch it break. Wouldn't it be great? Wouldn't that be great? Lord, it's for our sake. Now, wouldn't that be great? Wouldn't it be good? And I know you could if you just would. Wouldn't that be good? Lord, I know you could.

Echoes 100, Love Plus One. Good afternoon, a very warm welcome indeed, and thank you for joining me. It's Richard Finch with a cup of tea. I'll slice a cake. It's tea time on Tyneside till 6.

0: Gloria Estefan, Don't Let This Moment End, and it was Haircut 100 getting us underway Thursday afternoon on Radio Tyneside. It's Richard Finch with a cup of tea and a slice of cake. This is Tea Time on Tyneside till 6. A very warm welcome to you wherever you are, whatever you're doing today. I hope your Thursday is going well. And if you're in one of our three Tyneside hospitals right now, if you're in the Freeman, the RVI, or the Queen Elizabeth, they do get well soon. I'm Richard Finch, looking forward to keeping me company for the next couple of hours as we do loads and loads of stuff. And the very first thing we're going to do is check out the weather for tomorrow.
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0: A few areas of cloud developing this evening, and it's going to cool down to around about 12 degrees overnight, so not cold at all. A cooler day tomorrow though, but it should be dry and sunny with only a few areas of cloud drifting in at times, and a high across Tyneside of 21 degrees. Well, that's not bad. That's not bad. Forecast says cooler. That sounds quite warm to me. Okay, that's our forecast for the next 24 hours. And if you join me tomorrow, we'll check out the weekend weather for you as well. We're going to check out our Tea Time teaser. It's a bit of a general knowledge quiz, something for you to think about and hopefully solve after a song from Faith.

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1: Well, my daddy left home when I was 3, and he didn't leave much to Ma and me, just this old guitar and an empty bottle of booze. Now, I don't blame him because he run and hid, but the meanest thing that he ever did was before he left, he went and named me Sue. Well, he must have thought that it was quite a joke, and it got a lot of laughs from lots of folks. It seems I had to fight my whole life through. Some gal would giggle and I'd get red, and some guy'd laugh and I'd bust his head. I'll tell you, life ain't easy for a boy named Sue.

Thompson bars and kill that man that gave me that awful name. Well, it was Gatlinburg in mid-July, and I just hit town and my throat was dry. I thought I'd stop and have myself a brew at an old saloon on a street of mud. There at a table dealing stud sat the dirty mangy dog that named me Sue. Well, I knew that snake was my own sweet dad from a worn-out picture that my mother'd had. And I knew that scar on his cheek and his evil eye. He was big and bent and gray and old, and I looked at him and my blood ran cold and I

Well, I hit him hard right between the eyes, and he went down, but to my surprise, come up with a knife and cut off a piece of my ear. But I busted a chair right across his teeth, and we crashed through the wall and into the street, kicking and a gouging in the mud and the blood and the beer. I tell you, I fought tougher men, but I really can't remember when. He kicked like a mule and he bit like a crocodile. I heard him laugh and then I heard him cuss, and he went for his gun and I pulled mine first. He stood there looking at me and I saw him smile. He said, son, this world is rough, and if a man's gonna make it, he's gotta be tough. And I know I wouldn't be there to help you along. So I give you that name and I said goodbye. I knew you'd have to get tough or die. And it's that name that helped to make you strong. Yeah. He said, now you just fought one hell of a fight, and I know you hate me and you got the right to kill me now, and I wouldn't blame you if you do. But you ought to thank me before I die for the gravel in your guts and the spit in your eye, cause I'm the that named you Sue. Yeah, what could I do? What could I do?

0: think about him now and then, every time I try and every time I win. And if I ever have a son, I think I'm gonna name him Bill or George, anything but Sue. I still ain't that man.
1: It's the man in black, it's Johnny Cash on Radio Tyneside, and a boy named Sue. He's one of those artists I wish I'd seen in concert, you know, Johnny Cash. I think that would have been brilliant. Did see the film with Joaquin Phoenix playing the role of Johnny Cash, and he did have a troubled existence, didn't he? But what great live shows if the film did them justice. Now then, time for our Tea Time teaser. Today, May the 28th, is Amnesty International Day. It commemorates the anniversary of the founding of Amnesty International by British lawyer Peter Benenson. He launched his appeal for amnesty with an article in the Observer newspaper, which called for worldwide letter-writing campaigns to support forgotten prisoners of conscience. But my question is, in what year was Amnesty International founded? Okay, today is Amnesty International Day, but in what year was Amnesty International founded? That's our Tea Time teaser question. Have a think about that, and we will give you the answer just before 5 o'clock this afternoon.
2: Too much to say, too much to lose. I get frustrated thinking about the world I brought you to.

0: I was a part of the task force when we went to liberate the Falkland Islands. We lost 48 men. I was the closest to the bomb to survive.
1: Elizabeth, how did you get burnt?
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0: You're listening to Radio Tyneside, playing Cher and One by One. Very shortly, I'm going to invite you to put your feet up and relax. Our afternoon tea break is on the way at around about 5:30. So if you'd like to get the kettle on now, we'll get ourselves all sorted out. We'll pull up a chair and we'll relax with our feet up and a nice brew in around about 5 minutes' time from now. First of all, though, let's open up the Radio Tyneside event guide. I'm going to head down to the City Hall in Newcastle on June the 5th. That's a week tomorrow. A tribute to a rock god, Bruce Springsteen, and a rock and roll outstanding show, bringing his iconic sound to life with a musical journey through his incredible catalogue. Born in the USA, Born to Run, all those songs that you know and love. It's the sound of Springsteen then. It's at the City Hall in Newcastle. It's a week tomorrow, Friday the 5th of June. And if you'd like to know more and bag yourself a ticket, you can do that online at academymusicgroup.com.
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That was a hit 48 years ago. Can you believe it? The Supremes, Up the Ladder to the Roof. And there's more from the 70s at 7 o'clock tonight in our 70s at 7 hour. So if you were growing up in the 70s, you might want to indulge in a bit of nostalgia. 7 o'clock tonight on Radio Tyneside. Right now, we're going to indulge with a nice brew for Thursday afternoon. If you'd like to put your feet up and relax for a few minutes, we've got three relaxing songs while you dunk your biscuit or enjoy a slice of cake with your cup of tea. The songs on the tea break this evening coming from Shauna Scoffery from Dido, and this one to start us off from Phil Collins.

Rounding off the tea break for Thursday afternoon, Shauna Scoffery it was with Candle. Dido's White Flag, Phil Collins' Groovy Kind of Love were the three songs we played for you this afternoon. If you'd like to join me tomorrow at 4:30, we'll have another cup of tea and a slice of cake with our afternoon tea break. But that's it for today. Okay, going to give you a few more minutes to work out the answer to today's Tea Time teaser. It concerns Amnesty.

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1: 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A breakfast wrap with news, local information and plenty more served up with your favourite music from the last six decades. So please do join us Monday to Saturday, 8 till 10 in the morning for Good Morning Tyneside here on your favourite station, Radio Tyneside, where we really are proud to be local.

it's the 1st of June this coming Monday, start of a brand new month, and joining me just in under an hour's time, Hannah Riley from Information Now is here to tell us about some of the things taking place in Newcastle and the surrounding area during the month of June. Right now, though, time to give you the answer to today's Tea Time teaser. Amnesty International was founded this day by British lawyer Peter Benenson. It was originally an appeal for amnesty. An article in the Observer newspaper asked you what was the year. It was 1961, which means that Amnesty International is 65 years old today. Happy birthday, Amnesty International. And that's the answer to today's Tea Time teaser. You're with Radio Tyneside, where news is next.

Welcome back. You're with Radio Tyneside, relaxing music for Thursday afternoon. Getting this hour underway. Incognito, don't you worry about a thing. I saw Incognito in concert in London. I can't even remember where it was. It was so long ago. Really enjoyed them. And then we heard Europe and the Final Countdown. That was a song that was a hit in 1986, which makes it 40 years old. Can you remember, though, what we were watching on the box in 1986? The year probably best remembered for the Christmas Day EastEnders blockbuster, when Dirty Den Watts served divorce papers on his wife, Angie. I remember watching that. I think everybody else did. Well, at least 30-odd million of us did. Elsewhere, Dennis Potter's acclaimed psychological drama, The Singing Detective, debuted. It was the first series, or the new series, of Blackadder 2. Ian McShane on the screen as Lovejoy, and Roy Walker began hosting the iconic game show Catchphrase. And those were just some of the things that we were watching on our box all of 40 years ago.

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It seems like a lifetime, and it nearly is, 2002, since Will Young won Pop Idol. And he's enjoyed a pretty good career since then, hasn't he? Including some big hits like that song, Grace. You're with Radio Tyneside and checking out the Evening Chronicle today, reporting from Crook Hill Primary School in Gateshead, where children are learning about the local mining disaster that's coming up to its 200th anniversary. This is the disaster at the Stargate Pit, which was part of the County Durham coalfield. And there was an explosion that occurred in the early morning of May the 30th, 1826, due to a collection of methane and coal dust, which led to the death of 38 people. Of course, our history in the Northeast is littered with mining disasters, but that was certainly one of the biggest ones, wasn't it? Children at the Crook Hill Primary School are learning a bit about the history of the area that they grew up in, and no doubt one or two of their ancestors were probably involved one way or another in that mining disaster back in the day. You're with Radio Tyneside, Richard Finch with you till six, and a song now from The Common Linen.

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Good afternoon, I'm Richard Finch, here till 6 o'clock with Tea Time on Tyneside. Dave Wheeler joins us at 6 with an hour of rock and roll music. It's only rock and roll. The 70s at 7 with non-stop music from the 1970s, and then Edward Doherty clocks in for the evening shift tonight at 8. From 10 till 11, Dave Nicholson remembers the fabulous 50s. And finally, this Thursday evening, Paul Robinson talks to British singer Mary Wilson. Just what I've always wanted on Radio Tyneside between 11 and midnight. And if you didn't get the line there, that was one of her hit songs back in the day. I know, long time ago, wasn't it? Paul Robinson then, Private Lives, 11 till midnight. That's your Thursday evening lineup right here on Radio Tyneside.

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June is just around the corner. Flaming June starts on Monday and coming up very shortly with the regular update from Information Now. Hannah Riley joins us. Before we talk about June, a couple of surveys going on that close tomorrow, which Hannah will also be mentioning. And we'll hear from her after a song from Sean Colvin.

Hi, I'm Hannah, Prevention Information and Advice Lead at Newcastle City Council. I'm here to give you the latest update from Information Now. As we head into the summer months, there's lots to get involved in across Newcastle in the weeks ahead, starting with Newcastle Volunteers Week. Volunteers Week runs 1st to 7th of June and recognises the amazing work done by current and past volunteers and celebrates the spirit of volunteering. If you're searching for ways to get involved in volunteering, Newcastle Volunteer Opportunities Fair is happening on the 2nd of June at Newcastle Cathedral between 10 a.m. and 1:30 p.m. You'll find opportunities with more than 30 local organisations, all looking for volunteers across a wide range of roles. No need to book, just come along. On the same day, from 2 p.m. until 4 p.m, Newcastle Cathedral is also hosting a Volunteers Week celebration service featuring inspiring stories from volunteers and the organisations they support. Head to www.informationnow.org.uk for further event details. Also happening in early June is Careers Week, which runs 8th of June to the 14th of June. This week recognises the role of unpaid carers and their impact on our communities. The theme this year is all about building carer-friendly communities and the difference they make to carers everywhere. You can catch Mayor Kim McGuinness's recent Q&A session with unpaid carers, where they discussed everything from education to support, wellbeing and transport and more with Newcastle carers online. If you're looking for opportunities to head outside and spot some local wildlife, National History Society of Northumbria have two upcoming nature walks. The first is happening in the Usburn and Jesmond Dean on the 1st of June, 10 a.m. until 12 p.m. and is the search for the kingfisher with local birder Matthew Harrison. The next is Gosforth Wild Web Walk on the 3rd of June, 1 p.m. until 3 p.m. This is a wildlife walk searching for birds, insects and other wildlife and will cover Wallsend Burn and Willington Gut. There are also lots of chances to take part in a number of upcoming engagement efforts in the next few weeks. First up is your chance to tell us what you think of adult social care. Healthwatch want to find out how you experience adult social care services, what's working well and what improvements might be needed. And they'll collect all of this info in an online survey, which closes on the 1st of July. North East Mayor Kim McGuinness, alongside Represent Women, are together running a piece of research that wants to hear from women and girls about how they experience safety when moving around the North East. This survey aims to capture the lived experience between how and when women and girls travel in order to shape future improvements. The survey is open now and closes 29th of May. Another survey closing 29th of May is one run by Newcastle City Council, which is looking for your food and culture in Newcastle. We're looking for perspectives from as many residents,

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Before we go today, let me just say one or two thank yous. First of all, to Hannah from Information Now. Hannah mentioned Volunteers Week and the Volunteers Fair in Newcastle. And tomorrow on the show, Karen Watson from the Newcastle Volunteer Centre will be here to tell us more. I'm back tomorrow then from 4 with another cup of tea and a slice of cake. I hope you can join me then. In the meantime, wherever you are, whatever you're doing, thank you for joining me today. It's been great having you along. Take care of yourselves. Enjoy the rest of your Thursday. And if you're in one of our three Tyneside hospitals right now, the Freeman, the RVI, or the Queen Elizabeth, do get well soon. Dave Wheeler takes us back in time to the rock and roll years on Radio Tyneside. That's next. I leave you with a 60s classic that's a bit rock and roll from the Everly Brothers. For me, Richard Finch. Bye for now.

And a very warm welcome once again, everybody, to It's Only Rock and Roll, But We Love It, right here on Radio Tyneside. Hope you're feeling good wherever you're listening. If you're in hospital, well, let's have you back with your family and friends very soon, please, if that's possible at all. Okay, as always, a busy show ahead with some of your requests. We're going to remind ourselves why we love the songs of, well, he was a demo singer, shall we say. But he broke into the hit parade on a number of occasions. And particularly in the 1970s, he had lots of hits. Who's he? We'll find out soon. But we'll start this week with something nice and loud and fast and wonderful. This is Larry Williams.

Yes, great way to start the show this week, don't you think? Larry Williams and Boney Maroney with legs as skinny as a stick of macaroni. So on the show, we'll remind ourselves soon why we love the songs of Tony Orlando. Now, he had massive success in the 70s with Dawn, of course, with Knock Three Times and Tie Yellow Ribbon, etc., etc. But way back in the early 60s, he was a demo singer at the Brill Building. But some of his songs got into the charts. We'll remind ourselves why we love his tracks in a short while. Also on the show, we're going to flip a 45 from Del Shannon at the suggestion of Alan Tarn. Thanks, Alan, for the suggestion. And the B-side is just brilliant, I have to say. So well done for picking that. And we'll have a track from a guy who we think is the most genuine, shall we say, true to sound, Elvis impersonator. Who's he? We'll find out shortly. Also, a couple of tracks from Gene Vincent and some of your requests as well. All that here on It's Only Rock and Roll, But We Love It. Well, this week in 1955, which is 71 years ago, Chuck Berry recorded this.

Yeah, based on an old song called Ida Red that, among others, Bob Willis and his Texas Playboys recorded way back when. But in the recording studio, they didn't know what to call that song. They didn't want to call it Ida Red. They wanted a different name. Then producer Leonard Chess spotted a discarded mascara box on the floor of the studio. And on the mascara box, it had written Maybelline, the cosmetics company. So we thought, yeah, we'll call it that. Maybelline. That's how we got its name. And Chuck Berry recorded that 71 years ago this week. Incredible. Now, from an album called Rockabilly Gold, this is Al Ferrier.

That moves along, doesn't it? Al Ferrier then, and Let's Go Boppin' Tonight. Now, first of the requests in from this week saying, "Hi, David, it's John. I was having a rummage last week, found some music cassettes." I remember cassettes. I never really got into cassettes. I used to record stuff on the radio on cassette. I know you shouldn't do that, but I did. There we are. But as far as albums on cassettes, I never really got into them. Anyway, John says, "Haven't played these cassettes in about 40-odd years, but came across Kenny Dino, and your ma said you cried in your sleep last night, and I thought it was worth a spin. Thank you very much indeed, John from Gateshead." Well, yes, it is worth a spin. I don't think we've ever played Kenny Dino on the show, just thinking back all over the years we've done this programme. Kenny Dino doesn't ring a bell, so it could be a first on It's Only Rock and Roll But We Love It for Kenny Dino. This is a much recorded song. This is "Your Ma Said You Cried in Your Sleep Last Night."

So, Kenny Dino, your ma said you cried in your sleep last night. As I said, a much recorded song. Doug Sheldon recorded it, Shakin' Stevens recorded it, and in 1990, Robert Plant, yes, he of Led Zeppelin, he recorded that song on an album called Manic Nirvana. So, Kenny Dino, and that was a hit in 1961, made number 24 on the Billboard chart. It didn't show at all in the UK charts. Now then, we're going to do Tony Orlando in a few minutes' time, but first of all, Art Ontario, and again from the Rockabilly Gold album. This is Wiggle, Walkin' Boogie.

Heart Ontario then, and Wiggle Walkin' Boogie. A great album that, Rockabilly Gold, unavailable now, but if you have a streaming service, you can certainly get it on there, and it's well worth a listen. So Tony Orlando then, the subject of this week's Let's Remind Ourselves Why We Love the Songs Of. He's a demo singer, particularly for Jerry Goffin and Carole King in the Brill Building many, many years ago. Then he recorded a song called Bless You, which was a big smash hit. It was a hit in the UK charts, but a massive hit on Billboard. Here it is.

So there's a familiar song. Tony Yolanda recorded that first, Halfway to Paradise, written by Jerry Goffin and Carol King. And before that, Bless You, written by another successful team of Barry Mann and Cynthia Wheel, the brilliant Bless You. And here's another song that Billy Fury covered from Tony Yolanda.

Well, I prefer that to the Billy Fury version. I know that's probably going to raise some controversy, and if you want to argue with me, by all means, do get in touch. DaveRadio22@yahoo.com. Do you like the Billy Fury version of that better? I prefer the Tony Orlando version of that. I'd never find another you. And before that, of course, it was Halfway to Paradise. So we reminded ourselves there why we love the songs of Tony Orlando. Who would you like to have in this spot next week? Any ideas? You know how to get in touch. DaveRadio22@yahoo.com. Now then, another rare rockabilly singer here that you've... I was going to say very rarely. You never hear on the radio. This is Buddy Covell.

So Buddy Cavell and Lorraine. Now, we all love Buddy Holly, don't we? Lost count of the number of times we've played Buddy Holly songs on this show. And indeed, why not? Because they're all brilliant, we think. So George Fenwick got in touch with the show. She says, "Hi, Dave. My favourite Buddy Holly record is Fool's Paradise. Any chance of giving it a spin?" Of course, every chance. It's a great record, and of all the Buddy Holly songs that we've played over the years, I think we've played Fool's Paradise probably more than any other. It's a great record, and it deserves to be played nice and loud, if you possibly can.

Yeah, it's great, isn't it? Fool's Paradise at the request of George Fenwick. Buddy Holly, of course. And here's a rockabilly singer who was born Glenn Troutman way back when, in 1934. An American rockabilly singer. In 1957, he signed with Era Records under the name of Glenn Trout. He was very much influenced by Eddie Cochran, but Era Records thought the name Glenn Trout wasn't a particularly good name for a budding rockabilly star. So he changed his name to Glenn Glenn. This is his first single and perhaps his most well-known track.

It's true what he says, you know, when the latest big thing has come and gone, you can still put on your vinyl records. Brilliant. That's Brian Setzer from his superb Rockabilly Riot album, which really is, well, mind-blowing, it really is. And that was Vinyl Records, those wonderful things, Vinyl Records. Before that, Glenn Glenn and Everybody's Moving. Now, let's flip a 45. At the suggestion of Alan Tarn, Alan's suggested that we play this song and flip it. So, in tradition, we play the B-side first. So what's this, the B-side 2? Again, it's on the London American Recording Records label. Enjoy this.

So that's the B-side, and clearly that was Del Shannon, yeah? So what's on the other side of this London American single? Hang on. Oh, there we are. So it's London American Recordings. Here's the catalogue number. 45-HL-X.9653. We're very pedantic about that, aren't we? 45-HL-X.9653. Okay. London American Recordings, recorded by Big Top Music in New York, way back in the early 1960s. 1962 dates this. So what's on the other side? Let's find out. Back on the deck, needle in the groove, and here we go. Not too crackly, this record, bear in mind it's what, a lot of years old now.

So thanks to Alan Tarn for suggesting that we play that great, great double A side, we think. Hang on. That's Del Shannon, of course. A Little Town Flirt, yeah, 1962, which is 64 years ago, if my sums are correct. Never been strong on sums, but I think it's 64 years ago. An amazing record, don't you think? Little Town Flirt, the other side is The Wham-Boo. Do The Wham-Boo. Now, Gene Vincent, I did promise to play a couple of his songs. The obvious one coming in a few minutes' time, but first of all this.

Well, Gene Vincent, what can you say? Brilliant, brilliant records. Bebopaloo, I've heard it a million times, but it still sounds fresh, doesn't it? And then before that, Pretty Pretty Baby, which you can find on the iconic album Gene Vincent and the Blue Caps, when it came out in 1957, got an across-the-board five-star review from almost every publication. It's only rock and roll, but we love it. If you want a song played for next week, do get in touch, daveradio22@yahoo.com. You know the email address. I look forward to hearing from you. Now, Sun Artist, this is Sonny Burgess, and this is called Ain't Got a Thing. This is reminiscent to me of Ain't Got No Home by Clarence Frogman Henry. See what you think.

See what I mean? A little bit like Clarence Frogman, Henry Nane Got No Home. Did you get that? Sonny Burgess on Sun Records, of course. Now then, look at the time, it's catching up on us. Here's Elvis. Or is it?

So Elvis or not Elvis? Well, that's Vince Everett. We think the most genuine of all the Elvis impersonators. He sounds so much like the King, doesn't he? That's Sweet Flavours. And there we are, that's all we have time for this week on It's Only Rock and Roll But We Love It. Thanks for your contributions as always. If you want to contribute to next week's show, it's DaveRadio22@yahoo.com. Until we talk again, have a safe, happy and healthy week. Keep smiling. Keep on rocking. Bye for now.

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1: I'm imagining a lot of happy people. And most of you are with someone you love. Well, you are the lucky ones. All over the world there are lots of people who are alone tonight. I imagine most of us have been in that situation at some time or another. I know I have. Recently I heard a most beautiful song with a dynamic lyric that really expresses this feeling of loneliness. It means a lot to me personally, and I'd like to share it with you. I think you'll see what I mean.

Hello, good evening. This is the Thursday Evening Shift programme with myself, Edward Dougherty. I've got 2 hours of music and chat taking till 10 o'clock tonight, so I hope you've had a good day today and you're now finding the time to relax and enjoy the music I've got for you during this programme. And I'd also like to thank you for joining me this evening, wherever you may be, with a particular welcome to you if you do happen to be listening from one of our Newcastle and Gated hospitals. As usual, lots of great music to get through tonight, and we're going to continue with this next one by Lone Star. This is called Amazed.

definitely one of my favourite artists, Phil Collins, and In the Air Tonight. What a great track that is. Well, today is Thursday, the 28th of May, and yes, not much of it left now, but you know it is. Oh my goodness, I'm looking ahead here, and the theme is definitely food orientated, because we have, first of all, it's National Hamburger Day today, and then on top of that, it's also National Beef Burger Day. So you're spoiled for choice. Why not have both, have a hamburger and a beef burger? Not quite so healthy, I would have thought, but there we go. And also today it was Amnesty International Day, yes, celebrating in recognition of the organization. And you may be also interested to know that tomorrow it's National Heat Awareness Day, quite appropriate for when we get heat spells like we've been having lately. So yes, something very important to watch out for, because if you're in a vulnerable position or something like that, you know, in, with respect to your health, then it can make you more susceptible. So yeah, be careful with that one. Also tomorrow it's National Paperclip Day. Yes, so if you're into paperclips, well, tomorrow is your day. And lastly tomorrow, yes, I like this one, National Biscuit Day. Are you a biscuit fan? I must admit, I love biscuits. I'm trying to cut down them at the moment because I'm trying to lose weight, but I'm a huge fan of biscuits. And I don't know about you, but are you a dunker? I love to dunk my biscuits in a nice big pot of tea. It's making me thirsty now. Right. We're going to move on now swiftly to the music. Here's a track by Michael Bublé. This is called I'll Never Not Love You.

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0: That was Duran Duran and Save a Prayer. My goodness, takes me back to my younger days. Well, now it's the part of the programme where we're going to give you just a bit of a flavour of what is happening in the area with our event guide. And we have at the O2 City Hall here in Newcastle on Friday the 5th of June, so yes, a week tomorrow, the Sound of Springsteen. It's a great opportunity to experience the pure rock and roll euphoria of Bruce Springsteen as this outstanding show brings his iconic sound to life in a musical journey through his incredible catalogue with all the legendary hits, which include Born in the USA and Born to Run, yes, and lots of others, I'm sure. So if you'd like to go and see that performance, well, tickets, they started, or they, I believe they are, £35.80, and the performance starts at 6:30 p.m.
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If you'd like to revisit the 1980s, if only for an hour, then you've come to the right place. Join me, Paul Laverick, at 6 each Tuesday evening for an hour of great music and memories.

That was The Cause, and Dreams were a great song that was. Well, can you believe that the first hour of this Thursday Evening Shift programme is almost over? Because coming up after this next record will be Into the News, and then that will be followed by the second hour with some more great music. So please stay for tuned for that if you can. To take us to the news, here's a song by Deacon Blue, and this is called Turn Up Your Radio.

That's Supertramp, and it's raining again. At least I hope it isn't. Getting this, the second hour of the Thursday evening programme, off to a great start. And if you've just joined us, hello, welcome to the programme. It's great to have you with us this evening. And if you are listening from one of our Newcastle and Gateshead hospitals, a very special welcome to you too. We're enjoying some fantastic music tonight, and we're going to continue with this next one by Robert Palmer. Yes, this is called Mercy, Mercy Me.

That was Katie Melua and 14 Windows. You're listening to Radio Tyneside, broadcasting on 93.6 FM, DAB and online. And yes, if you happen to be listening from one of our Newcastle and Gateshead hospitals, there's a very good chance that you're going to be listening from the hospital bedside system because we're available on there too. And now it's the part of the programme where we're going to have some famous celebrity birthdays occurring on this day, Thursday, the 28th of May. And first of all, we have pop singer Kylie Minogue. Yes, she is 58 today. And pop singer Roland Gift of Fine Young Cannibals fame. Well, Roland is 65 today. And this last singer, Welsh pop singer, Steve Strange of Visage. Well, Steve is 67 today. So it's a great excuse to play this next song by Visage. One of my all-time favourite songs. I love this song a bit. This is called Fade to Grey.

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My goodness, I remember that band, Smokey, and a track called For a Few Dollars More. 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That's 07811 936 936. Or you can email us, and that is info@radiotyneside.co.uk. I'll repeat that: info@radiotyneside, all one word, .co.uk. Or finally, you can do it the good old-fashioned way and give us a ring on 0191 220 789. That's 0191 220 789. Okay, it's time for a track by the birthday girl herself. Yes, Kylie Minogue, whose birthday it is today. Here is a track called Can't Get You Out of My Head.

Were you around in the 60s and the 70s? Well, why not relive your memories with me every Saturday at 4 for 2 hours of glorious nostalgia? I'll play songs from each year of these fabulous decades, nearly all from This Week in History, including three from a chart top five. A featured album, same title, different song, a turntable hit, and both sides of a classic 45. So join me, Jeff Lyle, Saturday at 4 for Backtrack as we go back to the 60s and the 70s.

That's Lady A and a track called I Run To You. Well, do you remember it all in the days when hitchhiking used to be commonplace and lots of people used to do it to get about? And I had an auntie who sadly is no longer with us, and she was hitchhiking down to Northampton. And she got picked up by a band, and she asked the band what the name was, and they said they were called Vanity Fair. And not too long after that, this next record was released. So I'm going to dedicate this record to my auntie Irene, who's sadly no longer with us. This is Vanity Fair and Hitching a Ride.

That was Take That and Pray. Well, can you believe we're almost at the end of this Thursday Evening Shift programme? Because coming up after this next record, we'll have the news, and then that will be followed by those fabulous 50s hosted by Dave Nicholson. So if you can, please stay tuned for that. In the meantime, from me, Edward Doherty, can I thank you for listening? It's been great playing all this music for you. And if you do happen to be listening from one of our Newcastle and Gateshead hospitals, I really do hope that you're back with your family, friends and loved ones very, very quickly. And I'll just leave you with this last record by Simply Red, and this is called If You Don't Know Me By Now. Good night.

0: Lonnie Donegan and Putting on the Style from 1957, a double A-sided hit with Gambling Man. Well, as I said, hello from me, Dave Nicholson, and welcome to another edition of Those Fabulous 50s, remembering the music of the 1950s. And our second song today was written for the musical drama The Threepenny Opera. I'm talking about Mack the Knife, which became a popular standard for many artists, including Louis Armstrong in 1956 and Bobby Darin in 1959.
1: Oh, the shark, babe, has such teeth, dear, and it shows them pearly white. Just a jackknife has old Maggie Heath, babe, and it keeps it

0: I'll be darn. 16 Tons is a song about a coal miner based on the life in coal mines in Muhlenberg County in Kentucky. It was first released in 1947, and a 1955 version was recorded by Tennessee Ernie Ford.
1: Some people say a man is made out of mud. A poor man's made out of muscle and blood. Muscle and blood and skin and bones. A mind that's weak and a back that's

One morning it was drizzling rain. Fighting and trouble are my middle name. I was raised in the canebrake by an old mama lion. Can't no high-toned woman make me walk the line.

0: to the company store.
1: Tennessee Ernie Ford and his number one, Both Sides of the Atlantic, 16 tons. Anthony Dominic Benedetto, better known by his stage name Tony Bennett. Well, here he is with his first release in this country, which went straight to the top of the charts, Stranger in Paradise.

Hey, sirrah, sirrah. Whatever will be, will be. First published in 1956 and recorded there by Doris Day. The song, incidentally, was introduced in the Alfred Hitchcock film The Man Who Knew Too Much, which starred Doris Day and James Stewart. And it gave Doris her second number one in this country in June 1956. Another song from another movie, Three Coins in a Fountain, written by Jules Stein and lyrics by Sammy Kahn. The story refers to the act of throwing a coin into the Trevi Fountain in Rome while making a wish. The song itself gave Frank Sinatra his first British number one in July 1954.

Frank Sinatra and Three Coins in a Fountain. It was the Four Aces who took it to number one in the United States. Here Comes Summer was a 1959 song written and performed by American Jerry Keller, which he took to the top of the charts in this country.

0: glass.
1: Jerry Keller, and Here Comes Summer, with really could be referred to as a one-hit wonder, as he didn't have any further chart successes. Although he did have further chart success in 1965 with Almost There, which he wrote and was recorded, if you recall, by Andy Williams. You're listening to The Fabulous 50s, the music and artists from the 1950s. And Frankie Vaughan recorded more than 80 singles in his lifetime and was known as Mr. Moonlight after one of his early hits. We're not playing that one this week, but a number one from January 1957.

0: Frankie Vaughan and the Garden of Eden, which spent 4 weeks at number one. Back now to 1954 and Johnny Ray.
1: It was a night. What a night it was. It really was such a night. The

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It was a kiss. What a kiss it was, it really was such a kiss. How she could kiss. Ooh, what a kiss it was, it really was.

Johnny Ray and Such a Night, which topped the British charts in April 1954. It had been recorded earlier that year by the American group The Drifters, and despite being banned by some radio stations as being too racy, it reached number two on the American R&B chart. Elvis Presley also recorded the song and released it on his 1960 album Elvis Is Back, and released it also as a single in 1964. So staying with the theme of night and Elvis...

One Night by Elvis Presley, a double A-side at number one for him with I Got Stung in January 1959. Let's have an instrumental on the show now. Russ Conway, who had many hits in the late 1950s, well into the 60s, and had two number ones both in 1959. His first one was this.

short but sweet. Russ Conway with Side Saddle, topping the British charts in February 1959. His second chart topper was later that year with Roulette.

0: What a voice. David Whitfield with Karamea, his second number one from June 1954. His first number one was the year before with Answer Me, which incidentally, Frankie Lane also topped the British charts in the same year. Another song that topped the charts for Frankie Lane was Hey Joe, produced by Mitch Miller, reaching that number one slot in October of 1953.
1: Hey!

Frankie Lane and Hey Joe. In 1953, Frankie had three number ones in this country, as already mentioned, Answer Me, I Believe, and, as you've just heard, Hey Joe. It's the Fabulous 50s with myself, Dave Nicholson, remembering the music and artists from 1950 to 1959.

comes along alone from American singer Kay Starr, her first hit in this country back in 1952. Incidentally, that song has appeared in the soundtracks of several films, including the 2006 release Confetti. Let's move to 1956 now, and a song that made number one for two artists, one American and one British. I'm talking about Singing the Blues, recorded by Guy Mitchell and Tommy Steele. Both versions were released almost simultaneously. Tommy's version made number one in the British charts for 1 week on the 11th of January 1957, sandwiched by 2 of the weeks by Guy Mitchell's version. This

Little Drummer Boy from Joy, Teddy and Babs, the Beverly Sisters. And you know, that song tends to be associated with Christmas, although it was a hit in February 1959. Marvin Carlton Rainwater was an American country and rockabilly singer-songwriter who had several hits during the late 50s, including Gonna Find Me a Bluebird and this number one, Whole Lotta Woman.

0: Marvin Rainwater. Eddie Fisher was the fourth of seven children, son of Russian-born Jewish immigrants. He was the most successful pop singles artist of the first half of the 1950s, selling millions of records and hosting his own TV show. His two number ones in this country were Outside of Heaven, January 1953, and I'm Walking Behind You, May of the same year. The song I've chosen today made number 13 in October 1954. I Need You Now.
1: If I ever needed you,

Eddie Fisher and I Need You Now, written by Al Jacobs and Jimmy Crane. And that, I'm afraid, is all from this edition of Those Fabulous 50s. We end with a number one in 1953 from Mantovani and his orchestra. The theme from the 1952 film Moulin Rouge, a British drama directed by John Huston about Henri de Toulouse-Lautrec. Some of you may remember it starred José Ferreira and Zsa Zsa Gabor. Until the next time we meet, take care of yourselves. Goodbye.

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1: From the Sky News Centre at 11, the man who plotted a terror attack on a Taylor Swift concert in Vienna has been jailed for 15 years. The 21-year-old admitted the offences, which forced three Eras Tour shows to be cancelled in 2024. The court heard he had planned to target fans outside the stadium with knives or homemade bombs after making contact with Islamic State online. There's still confusion about just how close we are to an agreement between the US and Iran over their ongoing conflict. Sources in the Trump administration say a memorandum of understanding to extend a ceasefire is ready to go, subject to the president's approval. Not true, says Tehran. Donald Trump's been talking to Fox News in the US.
2: That's what I do. I negotiate. They negotiate. They're very good negotiators. They're crafty. In the end, we have all the cards because we've defeated them militarily. Look, they have no navy. Their air force is totally gone, 100%.
1: A man who stabbed a student to death with a ceremonial Sikh knife has been found guilty of murder. Elizabeth Secker reports.
3: Vikram Digwa used an 8-inch dagger or kirpan to kill Henry Novak as he walked home from a night out in Southampton last December. The 23-year-old told police he'd been racially abused and was acting in self-defence, but the court heard this was a lie. It led officers to handcuff the 18-year-old victim moments before he collapsed. Hampshire police have apologised and referred themselves to the watchdog.
1: Nicola Sturgeon says she's having one of the worst weeks of her life. The former First Minister of Scotland says she was deceived by her estranged husband, Peter Murrell, who's admitted embezzling £400,000 from the SNP. The former minister behind a report on youth unemployment as a message for young people, which is don't give up. Alan Milburn wants systematic change after finding around a million 16 to 24-year-olds aren't working, learning or training. And Luke Littler has won a second Premier League darts title with an 11-10 victory over Luke Humphreys. That's the latest. I'm Barry Weir.
0: 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Paul Robinson.
4: My guest is Mari Wilson, who is almost as well known for her large beehive hair as her recordings, including a wonderful version of Cry Me a River, having hit the chart for the first time with Just What I Always Wanted. Mari, welcome to Private Lives and Radio Tyneside. You've just released this big box set on Cherry Red Records of much of your work. When you see this, you must be very proud.
5: Yeah, I am actually. I mean, I sort of look at it and think, well, you know, that's obviously what I was doing then. And it goes from the very, very earliest time right up until, you know, I sort of finished the whole Compact and London Records experience, if you like. But what's really good about it is that it's got the album Show People in its entirety on there, because that's never been on a CD before. And when in the past people have put out, you know, the best of or whatever, they've never had the version of Cry Me a River that was on the album, because for some reason Warner's couldn't find it. And I used to get really cross. I said, Warner Brothers, thought you were a record company. You know, where is everything then? Anyway, somehow that it was located. And so the whole album is on there, which is great. And I know a lot of the fans, you know, have wanted that for a long, long time. So, yeah, it's exciting.
4: You've also got some rarities on here as well.
5: I'm trying to think what they are now. Well, there's songs like She's Had Enough of You, which when I look back to the when we recorded stuff like that, it was probably 1980 81, and it was, you know, if we needed backing vocals, it would be, we just phone our friends up, you know, they weren't singers, and they would come and do some. The only one who did do some backing vocals for us in the early days was Kirsty McColl, because she was really good at it and really good at vocal arrangements as well. Yeah, so the rarities are, because you can sort of see the shape of it all and how it ends up becoming what it became.
4: Yeah,
5: really.
4: Yeah,
5: and then it became something else.
4: And sometimes when songs aren't released on albums as singles, they can get lost. And you've got a few examples here where now they've got some sort of space on this, whereas, you know, before they didn't quite sort of get the coverage maybe or exposure they deserved.
5: Yeah, because there are some really good. There's a song called Love and Learn. It's very short, And it's quite, I think it's quite ABBA-ish. And that was one of the songs we did. Oh, gosh. You see, we made a second album, but not, we didn't make every track, but we got halfway through or something, and London Records didn't like it. And actually, looking back, I didn't like it much either. But it wasn't as strong, because it's that age-old thing, isn't it? Someone's written, in this case, Todd Taylor, had written all these great songs over a period of quite a long time. And then you have success, and they want you to repeat the formula, but not over a number of years. They want you to do it in a matter of months. So you're trying to come up with hits, because before you weren't particularly trying to come up with hits. You were just writing songs. And there's the danger, I think, is when you feel like there's a gun to your head and, you know, come up with more hits, you know. And the songs weren't as strong, really. But then I think it was after that, and we went into Wave Studios in Hoxton Square, which was owned by Peter Ind, a fantastic jazz bass player, lovely guy. He died not too long ago, actually. He was quite old, though. Fantastic guy. And we did stuff like this song, Love and Learn. And I think it's really unusual, and I love it, you know. There are certain songs. And there's another song from the early days called It's Happening. And it's really, it's like, you feel like you're listening to a detective story. It's quite sinister and a little bit dark.
4: I'm intrigued. Look, we'll play Love and Learn in a minute. Why don't we play Cry Me a River, since Warner Brothers were kind enough to find it eventually, enabling it to be released. Would you like to introduce your own song then, Mary?
5: Okay, well, this is Cry Me a River from, I think, 1983. We may have recorded it in 1982, but this is the version that was on Show People that I recorded at Air Studios with a huge orchestra.

0: That's Cry Me a River by Mary Wilson, and she's my guest on Private Lives. That was a big hit record. Did that song change your life?
1: It's funny that you should say that, because it kind of did, but it changed my life quite early on, I think. When I first heard the song, because it's in The Girl Can't Help It, which is a Jane Mansfield movie, and Julie London appears in it as a ghost, because Bob Ewell, is it? The actor in it. He can't stop thinking about his ex, who is Julie London, who doesn't act in it or anything. She just appears singing this song as a ghost. And I used to say to people, do you know that song? It's in that film with Jane Mansfield. And nobody seemed to know what I was talking about, even though it was like one of my favourite films, still is one of my favourite films. And I've actually got the film poster up in my home here. And I just love this song, you know. And I used to... You'd never really hear it on the radio or anything like that. And I told Tot about it, Tot Taylor, who wrote a lot of the songs back then. I said, I really want to do this song. And he didn't know either. But he was aware of Julie London, because we all love Julie London. And I know that Julian Baum, who designed all the sleeves, he knew it. He knew that song. And then I heard it, weirdly enough, in my Austin A40 driving through Wembley Park. It came on the radio.
0: Oh.
1: I was like, oh my God, this is it, you know. And it's the song, I mean, I still perform Just What I've Always Wanted, but Cry Me a River is the sort of showstopper kind of song, you know.
0: Yeah.
1: Because it's an amazing song. You know, lyrically, it's really unusual. Told Me Love was too plebeian. Who puts plebeian in a song? And when I appeared in, when we were doing the American tour, and we played it, I think it was called The Palace in... Los Angeles, and just before I went on, I was handed a piece of paper, and it said on it, Arthur Hamilton is in the audience, and he's the guy who wrote Cry Me a River.
0: Oh.
1: And he, in fact, went out with Julie London, and he wrote songs for Peggy Lee. I mean, he's massive, you know. And I thought, great, thanks for giving me that just before I go on. Great.
0: Now the nerves have been doubled, yes.
1: Oh, God. So when I came to sing it, I was like twitching, you know, I was so nervous, but... Anyway, we sort of became friends. So every time I've been in America, I usually see him. But he's quite old now, 90-something. So I haven't seen him for a while.
0: But he gave you good feedback, did he, after the gig? He was happy with your performance.
1: He really did. And he used to send me songs and that, you know, kind of thing. And he sent me a lot of songs. I never recorded any of them. They weren't quite right for me, really. Yeah, I mean, it was a thrill to have met him and sung his song. And I still enjoy singing it, because it's one of those songs that you can, that's the thing about jazz, you know, is you can sing it differently every single time you sing it. And I do, you know, whereas something like Just What I've Always Wanted is a pop song, and you have to sing it the way it's always been sung, because that's the whole point, and that's what people want to hear. They don't want to hear you doing a different interpretation or, you know, vocal pyrotechnics. They want to hear the tune and as it was, you know.
0: And worse still, if you don't do it at all, then they really are unhappy.
1: Well, and there was a period when I didn't do it, when I was in my jazz years.
0: Okay.
1: I didn't, but then I did, and I still do.
0: You still do. Well, I'm glad to hear that. I'm sure everyone listening will be very happy to hear that too, because it is a classic and you're known for it. It's the signature song for you. Should we play Love and Learn? Because it doesn't get played very often. This is a lovely song. So do you want to set this one up for us, Mary?
1: Yeah, I think we recorded this at Wave Studios in Hoxton, a song that it's very Tot Taylor, the whole kind of the melody and the arrangement and everything. And it's very short, but it's got all these sort of sounds on it. And I remember my lovely friend Linda, who was the backing vocalist, she's doing the backing vocals. And when I hear it, it's like, oh, look, there's Linda, because I really recognise her voice. And that makes me feel nice, because she's lovely. And so it brings back good memories. I really enjoyed doing this session. And I just think it's a lovely song. Love and Learn.

0: That's Love and Learn by Mary Wilson. Hi to Linda from the new box set on Cherry Red Records. Mary Wilson, the Neaston Queen of Soul. Are you okay with that name, the Neaston Queen of Soul?
1: Yeah. I mean, there's not much competition in Neaston for a soul singer.
0: Fair enough.
1: So, I mean, we had a lot of fun back then with all of those kind of things. We, on my record, on the label, on all of the records, Tamla Motown had this thing where they wrote on the thing, on the label, it said the sound of young America. So we put on ours, the sound of young Wembley, because we were just having a bit of a laugh, really. It was just, and we were trying to be not too serious and not too contrived, you know? So the whole thing of like the sound of young Wembley and the knees and Queen of Soul, it was very tongue in cheek, but it's kind of, I think people end up feeling affection towards you for things like that, because you're not trying to be Barbara Streisand. You know, you are that girl from Neasden.
0: Yeah,
1: you know?
0: And it's also unique. I mean, it's something that, you know, you own, and it's you, isn't it?
1: Yeah.
0: Yeah.
1: Yeah, it is. I you know, we had lots of, I had lots of titles. I was also the nymphette of the nail varnish.
0: Okay.
1: And the high priestess of hairspray.
0: Oh, okay. We'll come on to the hair in a minute, because I do want to talk about the hair. But box set is brilliant. What I also love about this is there's this booklet inside, the 24-page booklet, and you've written the sleeve notes.
1: I have, yeah. Yeah, I enjoyed doing that, actually. Yeah. Well, you know, there was a lot to say.
0: Oh, I was going to say, the memory's hard to bring back, but obviously not, no.
1: Not really. Well, some of them were. Some of them I did have to phone Paul Bultitude, who was the drummer, to get a bit of info. I mean, Melvin, who was Kurt Lamour in the band, he's the one with the memory. He'll say, do you remember you had those beige sandals? I'm going, no, what do you mean? How he remembers things like that. And he remembers the dressing rooms. And I can't even remember dressing rooms from a gig I did a year ago, you know. So I did need reminding a little bit. But funnily enough, most of the really early days I remember very well. And I think it's something about, it's very hard to put this into words. I was trying to do this when I was chatting to a friend about it the other day. Before you kind of make it or become famous or whatever term you want to use, there's a lovely period where you feel like something is happening, but it hasn't quite happened yet. But it's, you're kind of bubbling under, you know? And that feeling, to me, that was the best feeling. It's a little bit like when you meet someone and you start to fall in love with them, and it's all still very fresh, those first 6 months, you know, because you're not so familiar with each other. And then you get into a different thing where your friendship becomes deeper and everything. But you never get that feeling back, that initial feeling of falling in love with that person, because it changes, because it has to, you know, just out of just familiarity, really. So it's a similar thing to that. And I remember that feeling was so nice, and I'd love to feel that again, but you become well known, and I'm not probably as well known now as I was then, but I'm still known, you know. I'll never get that feeling again, that feeling where no one knows who you are, but the people are talking about you, and there's a buzz, and you're getting gigs. And when I played at Dingwalls, I might have just been at 1981, I'm not sure. And Boss, who was the guy who ran the place, said to me, oh my God, this is the longest queue we've had since Blondie played here.
0: Oh, that's pretty good, isn't it?
1: And I hadn't even had a hit.
0: Wow.
1: Yeah, I hadn't had a hit. And there were loads of mods with their scooters and Parkers. And it was just a really exciting time, you know.
0: Well, note to all new bands who are listening, enjoy that moment before it just happens, because that's the best, according to Mary Wilson.
1: Yeah, I think it is. I think sometimes fame, you know, look at Amy Winehouse. I think it was very hard for her, you know, and it's not all it's cracked up to be. I think when I look at some artists, like, I don't know, say Madonna or something, I think they're made of different stuff, because it's quite a tough thing being recognised all the time, and it's hard, you know. I didn't love it, I have to say.
0: Yeah, well, it's interesting. Many people say the same thing, but that point about that moment before is something I hadn't heard before. That's great. So the box set is called Mary Wilson, the Neasden Queen of Soul. It's out on Cherry Red Records now, 3 CDs and a fabulous 24-page booklet. Let's turn to some of your influences. You've come up with some songs that you love and things that you listen to when you're growing up. The first one, maybe not a huge surprise, is Penny Lane by the Beatles. So why this, Mary?
1: Well, I thought I've got to choose a Beatles song. I have a brother who is 6 years older than me, and a sister who's 8 years older. So I had my parents' influence, and I had my brother and sister's influence. And my brother is also a musician, so we used to sing Beatles songs and harmonise together, and you know, it was just fantastic. You know, we loved the Beatles and we loved the Bee Gees and all that close harmony stuff. And I thought, oh, what, you know, Revolver's probably my favourite Beatles album and everything. And I thought, no, I know what I'm going to choose. This particular song, Penny Lane, I must have been 14, maybe, 13, 14. And it was a Saturday and I was going from Wembley Park Station to North Harrow on the tube to play tennis. And I was wearing my tennis outfit and carrying my tennis racket. And Penny Lane at the time was out and I couldn't stop singing it. And it's a bit of a weird story, really. I don't know if it will make sense, but, and I remember I got off at North Harrow and I was walking to, I think it was Haberdasher's school or something. It was quite a posh school, I know that, and to play tennis. And I was singing Penny Lane and it was really sunny. It must have been like April or May and it was warm and it was sunny and I was singing Penny Lane, walking down the street, and I remember feeling overwhelmingly happy. Like just this lovely feeling of I was in the right place at the right time doing the right thing. It just felt, it's hard to, you know, to put a word or a name to it, but it's just a feeling and I remember it. And if I think about myself walking with my tennis racket in my tennis gear, I can feel that feeling. And it was just lovely. And Penny Lane it had something to do with that song, you know? The lyrics and the melody. Penny Lane.

0: That's Penny Lane by the Beatles. Mary Wilson is my guest. And Mary, I will forever now imagine you in your tennis gear whenever I hear that record on the radio.
1: Yeah, because I was in the tennis. I mean, I went to a very posh school. I went to Preston Manor County Grammar School.
0: Ooh, you know,
1: I passed my 11 plus. It was all very posh back then, yes.
0: Well, let's go back to the early days. You're actually Mary McMillan Ramsey Wilson, which is itself quite a posh name, I guess.
1: Well, what it is my parents were Scottish. So my whole family is Scottish. It was only me and my brother and sister that were born in London. And we had a very Scottish upbringing, really. But in Scotland, I don't know if they still do it. So they do this thing. So my name, Mary McMillan Ramsey Wilson. McMillan was my dad's mum's maiden name. And Ramsey was my mum's maiden name. And that's something that they used to do. Like my mum's name was Helen Ramage Fife Ramsey. So Fife was from one side of her parents' family and Ramage was from the other. And they did the same with me, you know, Mary McMillan Ramsey Wilson. So that's where that comes from. It does sound posh, but it's just that it's just a Scottish tradition that they used to do. But then my sister's just called Helen Anne and my brother's called John Andrew. So I don't know why I got lumped with all those names, but I rather like it, actually.
0: I think it's nice. Great. Does it fit on your passport all right?
1: Just about, yeah.
0: When you have to fill those forms in immigration, are there enough boxes to put all the names in?
1: Well, that's true, actually. But I think so. I think it's on most of my other things, like my tax and stuff like that, you know.
0: There you go. Okay. But I'm sure they go, oh, who's this? So you're born in Neasden. When did you want to become a singer? How did that happen? When did you sort of decide this is my career?
1: Well, it was a very musical house. My mother had a really beautiful voice. My dad could sing and harmonise. He could play piano and he was one of those people that could sort of turn his hand to an instrument, you know. And then, of course, my brother was very musical and not at all shy. So when he was about three, the club that my dad belonged to, because the house we lived in was owned by London Transport, and there were three streets, and they were all owned by London Transport, and all the dads worked for London Transport. My dad worked at the power station nearby. And so we would have a big sing-song in the house. There was a corner of the room called the party corner, and that's where you did your turn. And my brother, at the same time, we do it at the club, the London Transport Club, that we would go to, and there were Christmas parties there and all that. And he would always do an Al Jolson song, and people would throw pennies. And he wasn't shy at all. He was three. I wasn't even born yet. When I was about five, I guess, so John was 11 and Helen would have been 13, 14, something like that, we'd still all do our turn in the house. So I used to sing an Al McCogan song called Sugar Time. He would do an Al Jolson song, and my sister used to recite a poem. And then often we'd all sing together as well. The first time I remember is I saw Judy Garland Sunday night at the London Palladium, and I knew she was going to be on, and I was probably, I don't know, I'd have to do my sums. Maybe I was seven or eight or something like seven. I don't know. Might have been younger even. I don't know. And I pleaded with my mum and dad to stay up because it was a school night, a Sunday night, you know, to see her. And they let me stay up, and I saw Judy Garland, and I just loved her because I'd probably seen The Wizard of Oz on TV or something. So I was crazy about her. And then later on, I saw Shirley Bassey at the London Palladium on a Sunday night. And I thought, okay, well, what I want to do is I want to sing like Judy Garland and have dresses like Shirley Bassey. So that was my plan from quite an early age, really. So that was a sort of inspiration. And then after that, it was really all down to my parents, who were into Peggy Lee and Bing Crosby and Jim Reeves and all that. My sister was really into the blues, like B.B. King and Howlin' Wolf and all that. And also she was really into the Shirelles and the Chiffons and those girl groups. And then my brother's influence was the Beatles and the Bee Gees. So that was the harmony thing. And then after that was, of course, you know, Crosby, Stills, Nash and Young, and or I got into all of that stuff. But interestingly, when I was 13, 14, I started babysitting for this couple who were, you know, they were quite well off, this lovely house in Kingsbury. And I used to babysit for them. And the first time I babysat, I was looking at their record collection. There were three albums that I had never seen before. One was Abraxas by Santana, which I quite liked, but more importantly was an album by Blood, Sweat and Tears, who I'd never heard of, and Chicago Transit Authority. And I couldn't get enough of those two albums because my brother wasn't listening to that stuff. And Chicago, I've loved until this day. And when I say Chicago, I'm not really talking about If You Leave Me Now and You're My Inspiration, not because that was the period in the 80s where David Foster got hold of them and said, right, get rid of the horns, more synths, and you're going to have hits. And they did have hits because they'd had some lean years. But I like the early 70s stuff where it's loads of horns and great rhythm section and, you know, Saturday in the Park and, you know, I was walking down the street one day, all that stuff. I loved it. Beginnings and, you know, they even had on one of the first albums, they had like one of them had written a ballet. I mean, it's crazy stuff, but I loved it. So there was this real mishmash. And then, of course, there was Dusty Springfield and Tamla Motown and Stax. So there was a lot of influence on me.
0: Well, that's great. It's a fantastic list, you know, across your family, different influences. Let's go back to Chicago and Chicago Transit Authority, as indeed they were when they started. And of course, they had those very creative album titles, didn't they? Chicago 1, 2, 3, 4, 5. And that's that.
1: Yes.
0: You mentioned Saturday in the Park. So should we play this? Would you like to set this up?
1: Oh, yeah. Okay. Well, I mean, I just remember when I first heard Chicago and I heard this, and I'd never heard anything like it because it was like electric guitars and stuff, so poppy, but it also had horns. So it was, they were doing something really new. And that is when I really got into drummers, bass and drums. I thought, wow, that's, and I'm still like that. I'm really fussy about my drummers. They've got a, I've been really lucky to work with fantastic drummers. So here's an example of early Chicago, Saturday in the Park.

0: There's Chicago, Saturday in the Park, the choice of Mary Wilson, who's my guest on Private Lives. I'm Paul Robinson. You were talking earlier about Shirley Bassey and Judy Garland and how you saw yourself as being an amalgam of the two, or at least taking inspiration from both. So, you know, the appearance was obviously very important to you. So I've got to ask you, where did the beehive come from?
1: Well, that came from my sister, because we shared a bedroom. We shared a bed, actually.
0: Oh.
1: And of course, she's 8 years older than me. She must have hated it. I mean, when she was 16, she was sleeping with her 8-year-old sister. What a drag. But there was, you know, I think eventually we did get 2 single beds. But for a long time, she had to sleep with me in a double bed, which must have been really boring. But when she was going out, it was usually bedtime for me. So I'd be sitting in bed watching her get ready. And she had this false hair piece, that is. She had on all her limbs. this false hair piece, and which was like a beehive, and I would watch her pinning it into her hair, and then on Sunday afternoon she would sit and she'd tie it to her knee while we were watching telly and brush it out and put rollers in it. And it was her influence, really. I wanted that high hair. And then the influences of people like Lana Turner, because, you know, there was always a film on a Saturday afternoon or a Sunday afternoon, these old films, and the women were so glamorous. And I wanted to look glamorous, you know. I don't know why. I don't know where all that came from. I mean, my mother was always well turned out, and my sister. So I suppose that must be where it came from, you know. Oh, and I mean, when I first had the beehive, it was quite small. It wasn't this ginormous thing that... It was like the more well-known, the more hits we had, the bigger the beehive got.
0: I love it.
1: Yeah.
0: Oh, amazing. Ridiculous. But it was distinctive. I mean, again, everyone knew you because of the hair. And then they discover the music, I think. I mean, I think it was definitely, in terms of marketing you as an artist, it was a very smart thing to do.
1: Yeah. Oh, it was. Definitely, yeah. I mean, everything we did, marketing, we did loads. I mean, I remember the evening news, I think it was, which you don't have anymore, but it's like the Evening Standard, you know. In the Evening News on page 3 was a story that David Bowie had been into HMV and bought a record called Baby It's True by an artist called Mary Wilson. Because I hadn't arrived yet, if you like. And people were phoning me up going, David Bowie's been in a record shop and bought your... Well, he hadn't, I have to be honest with you. It was just
0: a fabulous story, isn't it?
1: The press up and telling them things, and they were printing it. It was ridiculous.
0: But fabulous story and publicity. And as you say, Baby It's True didn't hit big. It got to 42, I think, just outside the top 40. But of course, the next song did. And this was a monster hit, just what I always wanted. So what's the story behind that song?
1: Well, we started playing it live because it had different lyrics. So the verses were the same, but the middle part where I now sing, I've got a mink from Paris, a ring from Rome, a whole new wardrobe in my home. That used to be, I've got a... Because the band were called Harry, Larry, Barry, Gary, Carrie and Jim. And then, of course, we had the Marines, which was Kurt Lamore, Hank Beehive and Wilbur G. Force. And then the two girls, their names changed depending on which girls, because they would leave and then we get new girls. So they were Barbarella and Cinderella, Mandy and Candy. The names changed. So in the middle eight, I would say, I've got a, I don't know, I've got a kiss from Kurt, a wink from Wilbur. And, you know, so I went through the whole band names. So when we went in the studio to record it, I said to Top, well, I can't sing that. People aren't going to know what on earth I'm talking about. They're not going to know who these people are. It's going to sound weird. So it was that I actually came up with the idea of a mink from Paris and a rink from Rome. And so we changed the middle eight lyrics. So that, you know, that's quite interesting. And never did the other lyrics ever again, you know. And I remember what I was wearing when I recorded it, because I was doing so many interviews. I seemed to be doing interviews and photo sessions all the time. And I had a pink mohair coat and matching dress, which was from the 50s that I picked up in a charity shop, and white pointy toe shoes, I remember. And so I do remember recording it, and I remember the boys doing some of the backing vocals, and yeah, it was really good fun. But when it went on Round Table on Radio 1, which is where they used to review the singles, it didn't get a good review, because they said, oh, it's too modern. You know, she's meant to be retro and 60s.
0: Who was on Roundtable that week then who said that? Can you remember?
1: Well, Mark Arman was one.
0: Oh, dear.
1: And I know Mark, and I'd worked with him.
0: I know.
1: I worked with him recently and back then. But he didn't hate it. He just said, well, it doesn't sound very 60s, you know, because it didn't. You know, Tony Mansfield did a very modern production, but that's kind of what we wanted. The song was kind of retro. I think that was what was clever about it, is that if we'd have just made everything sound like the 60s, you know, I don't know if it would have worked as well. The fact that it actually had a modern take. And you know what the weird thing is? I was thinking the other day, this was like 1982. The 60s was barely 20 years before that. If you think about it, I mean, 65 was less than 20 years before 1982. You know, whereas now, if you think about people now that are influenced by the 80s, that was 40 years ago. So it's funny that, isn't it?
0: It is, because when you know, in the 70s, 80s, when I was buying records, you know, we didn't have much history in that sense. Now there's 70 years of pop music. You know,
1: yeah,
0: which there wasn't
1: exactly.
0: Then. I know, it's extraordinary. Yeah. Should we play the song? Because it's such a great pop song.
1: Yeah, do, yeah.

0: Just What I Always Wanted by Mary Wilson. Big, big hit in the UK. Everybody knows that song, and everyone sang that song, and just fantastic. You talked about the names of the backing singers, their different names and things. Your band also had different names. You had the Imaginations, the Wilsations. You were having fun with this, weren't you?
1: Yeah, yeah. Again, it was that whole thing of, and which I think is slight, and I don't like to be the sort of person that says, oh, it's not like the old days, but there's not much humour in pop music at the moment. And there was a lot of humour back then. And, you know, we were called Mary Wilson with the Imaginations. And then Imagination said, no, that's our name, you can't do that. And I don't know how much truth there is in that, or where, I don't know. But I remember we made a big thing of it. And there was a picture of me in NME, I think, tearing up the name, the Imaginations, and replacing it with the Wilsations. And we did a photo session with me with these little, I think they were called Tibetan Terriers, but we told everyone they were called Wilsations. Oh, God. And so I had a photo session with these two or three Tibetan Terriers, tied

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1: Because I thought, well, I could choose a Motown track. So I tried to make it something from every part of my life. So this, when I was 18, I went and lived in New York. I was a nanny in New York looking after three little girls. And those three little girls are now three big girls, and I'm still in touch with them, which is lovely. We were on Long Island, and I couldn't have been further away from Neasden. It was completely different. So I arrive, and I get to their house. They pick me up from the airport. We get to the house, and it's this beautiful house on Long Island, massive, huge house, swimming pool. I mean, I lived just off the North Circular, and now here I am in this. I was overwhelmed by it, really. And anyway, so I started to make friends, and we used to go to Jones Beach, which was not far. I mean, it was such a different lifestyle. I couldn't, we go to the beach, and there were these places you could get burgers, and it was just like, and you could park everywhere, and it was just, wow, this is like, this is like the Partridge Family, another massive influence. The other interesting thing, there were radio stations for different genres of music, which we didn't have here. So you'd have country music channels and soul music and blah, blah, blah. And this soul music, I can't remember what it was called, the station. And I heard this song by Barry White, Never Gonna Give You Up. And it was like, what is this? With this like really deep piano riff at the beginning. And it was so sexy and soulful and groovy. And oh, I didn't know who he was, nothing. But after that, I had every album. I mean, I went to see him at the Albert Hall in 1975, I think. And he kissed me. Oh, it was wonderful. So this is my introduction to Barry White, Never Gonna Give You Up.

0: Barry White on Private Lives, Never Gonna Give You Up, and Mary Wilson is my guest. So, fantastic box set, love this. It's called Mary Wilson, the Neasden Queen of Soul, out now, including that fantastic booklet. What about next year? Will you go on the road at all, Mary?
1: Well, I am just about to go on the road now, funnily enough. I am going on the road with Level 42.
0: Oh.
1: I'm doing, I think, 7 dates with them in November, all around the UK. And then in December, more importantly, on the 9th of December at Islington Assembly Hall, I'm doing my Christmas show with the Will Stations, or the new Will Stations, as I now call them. I have a guy called Martin Green spinning the festive discs, and Mike Flowers Pops is my guest. And so he'll be appearing and doing his thing with his backing singers, and then him and I are going to be doing some Christmas medleys. So that should be interesting.
0: Sounds fun. Sounds like a party.
1: Yeah, we're going to have competitions for like the best dressed couple and silly things like that. It should be fun. So if anyone hears this, please do come, because it's it's not easy selling tickets at the moment after the pandemic. We're all just trying to crawl our way back. But so I'm doing that, and I'm also working on a one woman show, which will include all the stories I've just told you. So. And I've been writing new songs this year as well. So, I'm keeping busy.
0: No, that's great. So new songs. So maybe some new material next year, possibly.
1: Next year, definitely, for sure. Yeah. Ooh. Yeah. And new songs, not covers. So I've had my fill of covers, really. So it's time for new original songs. Yeah.
0: So next year, possibly a new Mary Wilson album.
1: Yeah.
0: Amazing. We look forward to that. Mary Wilson, it's been a total pleasure. Good luck with the gigs. Good luck with the box set. Great to talk to you. Look after the hairpiece. And we'll see you very soon.
1: Okay. Thank you.

0: Hello, Sandeep. It's Michael here. Just seeing how you're doing.
1: Oh, you know, I'm on the mend, but taking it very slowly since the operation.
2: Having a chat with someone can make all the difference to how you're feeling.
1: The doctors say I'll be like this for a while.
2: And speaking to a friendly voice can brighten up your day.
0: And you can get down the shops, all right?
1: Yeah.
2: If you'd like to talk to one of our NHS and care volunteer responders, there's no charge and no referral needed. Just call 0808 196 3646. That's 0808 196 3646. Or search NHS and care volunteer responders.
0: Okay, well, you take care now, Sandy.
1: I will do, Michael. And thank you.
3: Public service information from Radio Tyneside.